0: W-I-R-X. Why don't you phone me like this fine, upstanding citizen? All right, okay. A test to find out how much of a gamer you are.
1: Okay.
0: What is swamp water?
1: Swamp water?
0: Yeah.
1: See, I'm going to pretend to know and say it's something like Mountain Dew and an energy drink mixed together.
0: Well, no. It's actually when you get every flavor of Slurpee in one cup.
1: Does that actually taste good?
0: Well, I mean, its name is Swamp Water, so I'll give you one guess. Okay, you're 1-for-2 on this test to find out how big of a gamer you are. Let's see if you get a passing score here. I'm going to say a word, and you tell me the first thing that comes into your head. Code.
1: Up, down, down, left, right, A, B, A, B.
0: Well, I appreciate that, but what am I going to do with 30 lives? This phone call is proof I'm barely doing anything with one.
2: Most rock stations are boring. That was, this is, blah, blah, blah, blah, blah. Not here. No, this group of misfits are anything but boring. They say, want, and play what they want. Bob and Tom, John Cruise, Rock and Kiki, and Greg Bahero. You may not like them, but we guarantee two things. You won't be bored, and your IQ may not increase. Everything that rocks, including people. This is WIRX.
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24: Lows level off around 58
25: tonight
24: under mainly clear skies.
25: South winds
24: around 5 miles an hour. Sunshine mixed with clouds at times tomorrow. High temperatures reach up to 86. I'm Staff Meteorologist Derek Height.
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0: It's the Greg B. Harrell Show. You know, if you're like me, then you also believe unlimited can never be limited, so unlimited is limited. But also, if you're like me, you're busy during the afternoon all week long. If that's the case, there's something very important you're missing. All the great TV that's on during the afternoon. Don't worry, I've got your back on this. Here's a sample of what you've missed on afternoon TV.
1: Unless you're a stoner, it's not something you'd see. 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

0: It's WIRX. You know, you can call this show. 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
3: Hi, I'm looking for Greg.
0: Oh, yeah, me too. I lost him somewhere in my 20s.
3: Have you found him yet?
0: Not yet, no, but I am hot on the trail of disappointment he's left in his wake.
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0: Well, amateur-gress, let's be real.
3: Fair enough.
0: Yeah, you're right. Too many mental gymnastics for that one to land. So, no, it is me. Hi, hello.
3: I'm glad you answered. I'm really excited.
0: Oh, that's great. And I'm going to enjoy it now while I can, because I know that excitement will wane as the conversation continues.
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2: Lowest level off around 58 tonight, under mainly clear skies, south winds around 5 miles an hour. Sunshine mixed with clouds at times tomorrow. High temperatures reach up to 86. I'm staff meteorologist Derek Height.
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0: It's the Greg B. Harrell Show. This is kind of weird and very cool. A study by the RIAA found that Gen Z were 25% more likely to purchase new vinyl than any other age group. Isn't that surprising? Now, why is this? Well, to Gen Z, vinyl is a collectible. Most of them just put it on the wall. Looks kind of nice. Conversation piece. All my personalities ask me about it.
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0: 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When you put your best foot forward, how do you think that makes your worst foot feel?
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0: That's a reference to Marvelous Mrs. Maisel, season two. It's a now defunct comedy program. It was quite charming to watch at the time. All right, we're going to the phones here. Well, I hope I'm not taken away from your time at home.
1: Oh, God, no worries. I'm just vibing.
0: You're vibing?
1: Oh, yeah, always vibing.
0: Okay, well, I do appreciate that you think I'm cool enough to know what that means, but I don't. I think I once saw that written on a juice box so as to make the product appear hip. Vibin' apricot. So what is vibin'?
1: Vibin' is when you're just hanging out, you're feeling good, you're chilling.
0: What does temperature have to do with it?
1: What?
0: You said you're chilling, so like it has to be 32 Fahrenheit, 0 Celsius, or what?
1: I mean, it doesn't have to be.
0: And you said hanging out. Exactly what of yours is hanging out?
1: I'm confused.
0: Whew, welcome to the last 20 years of my life.
1: All right, well, yeah, I just wanted to say I appreciate the show. I think it's really funny.
0: Well, as I say in response to positive texts, thumb!
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13: Lowest level off around 58
14: tonight.
13: Under mainly clear skies, south winds around 5 miles an hour. Sunshine mixed with clouds at times tomorrow. High temperatures reach up to 86. I'm staff meteorologist Derek Height.
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0: WIRX. So this was a convo that I had on the phone. And it, I should say, convo is a term I invented that's short for conversation. 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Working on the jingle. To call this show, you would have to be...
1: Hi.
0: Wow, I can't believe that worked. Hello.
1: Hello.
0: Okay, you don't have to say it like you're Demi Moore and I'm Patrick Swayze returning for some non-corporeal pottery. Well, what you doing?
1: Oh, not much. Just get off work when your show starts. I love listening to it on my way home.
0: Ah, I'm blushing so much that Sephora could offer me as a free sample with purchase.
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0: It's the Greg B. Harrell Show, at Greg B. Harrell on most of the social media. If it's not that, it's at Greg B. Harrell Show. Here's an idea. A superhero that only has powers in the morning. We call them breakfast. This joke works better in print, because you'd see that it says breakfast, like punching, but it sounds like breakfast. Okay.
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1: I love it when they ask for a request and you just start playing something.
0: Oh, yeah. I sing like a canary. Ask the mob.
1: Sometimes I just chime right in with, "Are you serious?"
0: That's a pretty common response when hearing my singing voice.
1: You know, one of these days, I'm going to have to call and he's going to have to play something for me.
0: Oh, why? Wait, I got the guitar. I got the guitar right here. There it is. Try this on for size. Here we go.

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1: All right, okay. A test to find out how much of a gamer you are.
2: Okay.
1: What is swamp water?
2: Swamp water?
1: Yeah.
2: See, I'm going to pretend to know and say it's something like Mountain Dew and an energy drink mixed together.
1: Well, no. It's actually when you get every flavor of Slurpee in one cup.
2: Does that actually taste good?
1: Well, I mean, its name is swamp water, so I'll give you one guess. Okay, you're 1-for-2 on this test to find out how big of a gamer you are. Let's see if you get a passing score here. I'm going to say a word, and you tell me the first thing that comes into your head. Code.
2: Up, down, left, right, A, B.
1: Well, I appreciate that, but what am I going to do with 30 lives? This phone call is proof I'm barely doing anything with one.
3: 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John Cruz, the driver keeping us barely on the road. And Greg Beharrell, well, he's the rando guy hanging out at the window, waving at strangers.
4: Let's go!
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24: Mainly clear overnight with lows around 58. Winds out of the south, 5 to 10 miles an hour. Highs level off around 86. Thursday, a blend of clouds and sun. I'm staff meteorologist Derek Height.
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0: It's the Greg B. Harrell Show. This is kind of weird and very cool. A study by the RIAA found that Gen Z were 25% more likely to purchase new vinyl than any other age group. Isn't that surprising? Now, why is this? Well, to Gen Z, vinyl is a collectible. Most of them just put it on the wall. Looks kind of nice. Conversation piece. All my personalities ask me about it.
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0: My code saves 60%. Now let's go back to the show. Working on the jingle. To call this show, you would have to be...
1: Hi.
0: Wow, I can't believe that worked. Hello!
1: Hello?
0: Okay, you don't have to say it like you're Demi Moore and I'm Patrick Swayze, returning for some non-corporeal pottery. Well, what you doing?
1: Oh, not much. Just get off work when your show starts. I love listening to it on my way home.
0: Ah, I'm blushing so much that Sephora could offer me as a free sample with purchase.
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0: 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Drove past a place called Just Tires. How could they possibly know the morality of tires? I like to close every show by writing a little something in my diary. So here we go. Dear Diary, Greg Beharrell here. I don't understand dragon boat races. Obviously, the dragon is going to win every time. Thanks for listening, everybody.
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3: Clear skies overnight with lows around 58. Winds out of the south, 5 to 10 miles an hour. Daytime highs approaching 86 Thursday. Sunshine mixed with clouds at times. I'm staff meteorologist Derek Height.
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7: Clear skies overnight with lows around 58. Winds out of the south, 5 to 10 miles an hour. Daytime highs approaching 86. Thursday, sunshine mixed with clouds at times. I'm staff meteorologist Derek Height.
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7: Clear skies overnight with lows around 58. Winds out of the south, 5 to 10 miles an hour. Daytime highs approaching 86 Thursday. Sunshine mixed with clouds at times. I'm staff meteorologist Derek Hite.

0: Here's the thing about most rock stations. They're as exciting as a Tuesday afternoon. Not us. We're the rock station with a personality problem. Bob and Tom, they're like your crazy uncles you can't stop listening to. Rock and Kiki, pure unfiltered chaos. John Cruz? Oh, he's the voice of reason, but not too much reason. And Greg Beharrell? He's Greg, and that's all you need to know. We guarantee two things. You won't be bored, and you'll never know what's coming next. Everything that rocks, including the people who bring it to you. This is WIRX.
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4: Clear skies overnight with lows around 58. Winds out of the south, 5 to 10 miles an hour. Daytime highs approaching 86 Thursday. Sunshine mixed with clouds at times. I'm staff meteorologist Derek Height.
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6: 58 overnight, under clear skies, southerly winds 5 to 10 miles an hour. Sunshine mixed with clouds at times Thursday. High temperatures reach up to 86. I'm staff meteorologist Derek Height.
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5: 58 overnight, under clear skies, southerly winds 5 to 10 miles an hour. Sunshine mixed with clouds at times Thursday. High temperatures reach up to 86. I'm staff meteorologist Derek Height.
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3: 58 overnight, under clear skies, southerly winds 5 to 10 miles an hour. Sunshine mixed with clouds at times Thursday. High temperatures reach up to 86. I'm staff meteorologist Derek Height.
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0: safe ride on cruise control. We're WIRX and we're more like a race car with no brakes. Bob and Tom, they're the engine. Brock and Kiki, pure high octane combustible fuel. John Cruise, the driver keeping us barely on the road. And Greg Beharrell, well, he's the rando guy hanging out at the window waving at strangers.
1: Let's go.
0: Everything that rocks, especially the people. And I think we should put Brock in the trunk. 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
7: 58 overnight, under clear skies, southerly winds 5 to 10 miles an hour. Sunshine mixed with clouds at times Thursday. High temperatures reach up to 86. I'm staff meteorologist Derek Height.
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7: A blend of clouds and sun today with highs around 86. Winds out of the southwest, 8 to 15 miles an hour. Partly cloudy skies tonight. Lows dip down to about 65. I'm staff meteorologist Derek Height.
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6: A blend of clouds and sun today with highs around 86. Winds out of the southwest, 8 to 15 miles an hour. Partly cloudy skies tonight. Lows dip down to about 65. I'm staff meteorologist Derek Height.
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13: A blend of clouds and sun today with highs around 86. Winds out of the southwest, 8 to 15 miles an hour. Partly cloudy skies tonight. Lows dip down to about 65. I'm staff meteorologist Derek Height.
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7: A blend of clouds and sun today with highs around 86. Winds out of the southwest, 8 to 15 miles an hour. Partly cloudy skies tonight. Lows dip down to about 65. I'm staff meteorologist Derek Height.
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0: I somehow feel that there'll be a whole gardening hunk coming up in a year or so with all of
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0: And it's really simple. I even can do it. 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A great Father's Day gift. Coming up, we have more of your letters. Also, we have Sexy Time with Ali Breen on the way today. And another great comedian, Bill Engvall. We'll be talking to Bill today, so a lot to look forward to from the O'Reilly Auto Parts Studios. 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
7: Good morning, I'm Jim Irizarry. Indiana Governor Mike Braun has extended the gas tax holiday for a second time. The 7% gasoline usage tax and gasoline excise tax have now been suspended until July 7th. The usage tax and excise tax currently total almost 63 cents a gallon. Gas Buddy reports the state's average is now about 3.56 a gallon. That's 67 cents cheaper than Michigan and $1.10 cheaper than Illinois. Two Niles Township men have been charged following a drug and weapons raid on Miller Drive. Investigators say methamphetamine, suspected MDMA pills, ammunition, and a ghost gun were recovered. The investigation remains ongoing. A Southgate man remains in critical condition after a rollover semi crash on an I-94 off-ramp Wednesday morning in New Buffalo. Authorities say Billy Gibbs was trapped in a cab and later airlifted to a Chicago hospital. Investigators believe speed was a factor, although a medical emergency may have also contributed. The Michigan DNR will hold its three free weekend on June 13th and 14th. Fishing, state park admission, and ORV riding will be free during the event. Officials encourage visitors to enjoy the outdoors safely. Jalen Brunson scored 30 points. Karl Anthony Towns finished with 18 points and 12 rebounds. The New York Knicks erased a 14-point second-half deficit to beat the San Antonio Spurs 105-95 in Game 1 of the NBA Finals last night. OG Anunoby had 17 points for New York, which has won 12 consecutive playoff games, the seventh team to have such a streak in NBA history, and the third to do it in a single season. Victor Wembanyama had 26 points and 12 rebounds for the Spurs, but he shot 6 for 21 from the field in his finals debut.
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9: Mostly sunny skies today. We're going to be breezy and warm with high temperatures getting up around 85. Tonight, we drop down to 64 with partly cloudy skies. And our next chance of rain shows up on Friday. A few scattered showers during the day. Storms at night with a high of 86. I'm Chief Meteorologist Carrie Pujol.
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0: No. It's not on Eddie.
1: I didn't consider that.
2: I think Josh should...
0: You have a slider. You can...
2: Josh is going down Monday to get a... what is it?

0: will thank me later.
1: Yeah, you try that at home and see what happens.
0: I'm not going to try with them. I'm just saying it might lead to something.
1: Okay.
2: But in fairness,
3: is that what you want?
2: Do you think it would lead to something?
1: If you
2: got home and your wife hit you in the face with a pillow, like a haymaker, as you put it, then go, may I now take you to the bedroom?
3: Yeah. Let's go do it.
0: That might be great. Now, if I did it to her, I'd be looking for an apartment this afternoon.
1: Right. But you think that would...
0: I also scope out one near the house.
1: You think that's considered foreplay?
0: Absolutely.
1: Really?
3: People listening, that was way too real. He means this.
2: That's really interesting.
3: If you hit him in any way, it's foreplay.
0: He's brushing his teeth. He puts the toothbrush down. You whack him with a pillow. You might as well. That is absolute invitation for mayhem of all sorts, primarily ending in a
3: coitus.
0: In a the old in out. I'm just
1: okay.
0: Saying.
2: Young man out there listening, if you are brushing your teeth and a woman hits you with a pillow, that is not necessarily an invite to sex.
0: I expect to get letters Monday.
3: Could be abuse.
1: Or she's really mad at you for something.
0: Now,
1: I don't think I've ever hit anybody
0: with a pillow.
1: Well, I mean,
3: Have you ever hit anybody with a pillow?
0: Of course.
2: Pillow fights were fun.
0: I have brothers and a sister. Are you kidding?
3: Oh, what am I saying? Of course, you guys had naked pillow fights when you were...
0: You betcha. And then eventually there are feathers flying and the pillowcases
1: are
0: off.
1: Just like the movies, isn't it? Feathers?
2: Oh, boy, we never got to that.
0: Did you have feather pillows?
2: I doubt it.
0: I was going to say, those chunks of foam were coming off of my pillow.
2: But we also would...
3: Say that.
2: No, I mean, that's, no.
3: At all.
2: My pillow. He very clearly, pillow. That's part of the accent.
3: Absolutely.
0: Did he learn to pronounce that in prison? We're going to come right back.
3: Oh, Russell Wilson.
2: Everybody has a past, Tom.
3: Russell Wilson's gone into TV. Another reason to avoid pregame shows.
2: Two sports brands?
3: Russell and Wilson. That's right.
0: We are in the O'Reilly Auto Parts studios. 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
8: Good morning, I'm Jim Irizarry. City leaders considered their next move in the ongoing battle over the controversial South Bend police tapes last night during a closed-door meeting. Last week, a judge ruled that the tapes from nearly 15 years ago should be destroyed, but they must remain preserved while any appeals play out. Those tapes allegedly contain racist language from parties who did not know they were being recorded. Open meetings are scheduled for June 8th and 22nd, where new decisions could be made regarding the tapes. Police have released new details about the vehicle of interest in a deadly hit-and-run late last month in Cass County. It happened on May 24th on M-152 near Pleasant Street. 24-year-old Timothy Johnson of Benton Harbor was walking on M-152 when he was hit and killed by a vehicle. The vehicle of interest is a 2010 to 2012 black Ford Taurus that should have significant driver's side damage. Anyone with information can call the Cass County Sheriff's Office tip line at 800-462-9328 or go to CassCountyMI.org. A four-run first inning and solid pitching was all the South Bend Cubs needed last night as they hung on for a 4-3 victory over the Quad Cities River Bandits. The Cubs have won 12 of their last 13 games and maintain a 4.5 game lead in the Midwest League's West Division with 2 weeks to play in the first half. The series continues tonight at 7:30 on Sports Radio WSBT. Troy Melton allowed only 2 runs over a career-long 8 innings. Dylan Dingler drove in 4 runs. The Detroit Tigers finished off a 3-game sweep of the Tampa Bay Rays with a 7-2 victory. Eric Fetty pitched 5 scoreless innings for his first win in 10 months as the Chicago White Sox beat the Minnesota Twins 8-0 to stave off a series sweep. Nick Kurtz singled in automatic runner Alika Williams in the 10th inning. The Athletics rallied for a second straight win 5-4 over the sliding Chicago Cubs.
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10: Mostly sunny skies today and definitely warm, a little bit breezy with a high of 85. I'm Chief Meteorologist Carrie Pujol.
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3: Hey, welcome back to the Bob and Tom Show. We're in the O'Reilly Auto Parts Studios. That's what a breath sounds like. Here's Christy Lee at the news desk.
2: You know what the... Well, if I had been given the... If you guys had shut up, I would have been able to get it out.
3: There's Josh Arnold. There's Ace Cousin.
9: I'm sorry. What was that?
3: No.
9: And weak reason, attempt at, a, and at, the a, reason at an he, impression.
3: And the reason he was quiet just then, he was augering into his nose.
2: He's really having a so.
9: I am using a Kleenex.
3: Good God.
9: This is radio. If you'd shut up.
2: Working in a coal mine.
1: How deep does your nose go?
3: How deep is
9: that.
3: Your nose? How deep is your nose?
9: I'm not sure, but it's running.
3: I really want to know. Remember, if your nose runs, your feet smell, you're upside down.
9: Never heard that.
1: Well, I've never heard that either.
9: Now, what else is happening in the world of sports?
3: Russell Wilson retired. Russell the Love Muscle. He's going to be on CBS, the pregame show. Just another reason to stay away from all the pregame shows.
9: And as you pointed out, Russell Wilson.
2: Two sports brands.
9: A
2: little on the nose there.
1: Yeah.
2: Is he Russell Spalding Wilson?
3: Oh, wait a minute.
9: No, he's here. Russell Voigt.
2: I love that.
3: Voigt. Once again, the 60s. You're just killing it.
9: Are the Voigt people no longer prominent in the sports industry?
3: Prominent?
2: Voigt? Boy, they may still make a volleyball or something.
1: No. Let's look.
2: I have no idea.
9: That's my go-to.
3: Here's a list of people who are upset that Russell Wilson is retiring.
9: Thank you.
3: Okay, that's the entire
1: list. All right,
2: so he's done. He's out.
3: V-O-I-T.
2: He and Scott Pelley will be playing golf.
3: Yeah.
1: Soccer balls, volleyballs, and sports gear. They're still out there.
9: Uh-huh. There you go.
3: They have a hearty 0.5% of the market.
1: What do you do? I sell balls for Voigt.
9: The quality balls. Could we move? So that we have completed the sports cast.
3: Yes.
9: Well, don't be upset.
2: I was looking at Chick. He was smiling.
3: I'm not upset. I just can't get over. You have a very, I put my finger on it, a presidential look about you with those new glasses. I see you behind the Resolute.
2: Yes.
3: And making decisions.
2: I know. They're still kind of throwing me a little bit, even though I think they look pretty good.
3: Is it called the Resolute?
2: Although they're a little close. Yes. Have you noticed that they're at least closer than his other?
1: Oh, yeah. They're not as wide.
2: So it kind of reminds me of when you were a kid and you would try on Mr. Potato Head's glasses. And they were very close.
3: A little bit.
9: Yeah, I have to wear these only when I'm here for this computer. So, the ones I had are no good. So
2: they're good for eye strain. And
3: they're very becoming. As a matter of fact, I'll be coming on
2: them later. No, honestly, Tom, they do look pretty good, man.
9: I think the finest Kroger $12 specs.
1: It's okay.
2: Haven't you found that that's sometimes the case?
1: Yeah, you don't have to spend a lot of money.
3: Never.
9: Oh, well. Now,
3: you get what you
2: It's like in the great outdoors where Aykroyd's trying to get his lighter going, and he goes, man, $50 for a lighter and it won't light. And then Candy pulls out a Bic and he lights it immediately and goes, 99 cents. Sometimes that's the case.
9: Now, Christy, we have an unusual arrest in the news. I bring it up because
3: he's giving you a setup here.
9: It involves a microwave, and I thought this was very special because there was an event in this building that is somewhat reminiscent of this.
1: A police officer was arrested for allegedly drawing his weapon on a colleague who had microwaved fish, according to the arrest warrant. The detective, Michael DiBiase,
9: probably.
2: Ted's boy.
1: He was at police headquarters in Myrtle Beach, Florida, when he got into a dispute with a patrolman about warming up fish in the microwave, causing an odor in the office. During the confrontation, the detective allegedly drew his department-issued handgun and pointed it at the other officer.
2: That's funny.
1: The 46-year-old was arrested for pointing and presenting a firearm at a person.
2: I'd do that all the time. If I were a cop, all I would do is jokingly point my gun at people.
9: That's why you're not a cop.
2: I know. It's why I failed out of the academy.
3: You better laugh or I'm going to shoot you.
9: But now you want to explain the incident here?
1: You were not here similar. At the time, were you?
2: I microwaved cod here in the green room, and it really did.
3: Oh, smelled up the whole building.
2: The whole building, and fans had to be brought in. And
1: it was bad.
2: Because I had successfully been microwaving salmon, and it was not offensive. And then I had cod one night, and I did that. Mm-hmm. And it was a mistake.
1: Well, a big mistake. You learned from your mistake.
2: I did,
1: you
2: and you guys had to suffer. It was a lesson for me, but just punishment for you guys, and I apologize.
3: It used to be the biggest mistake ever made in this building. Now, popcorn to the goose.
9: I have a question about this.
1: There's no Myrtle Beach, Florida. Myrtle Beach has to be South Carolina.
9: My question though is, do you think there's more to this story?
1: They had a beef before.
2: There may have been history.
9: Yeah, do you think the guy starts cooking the fish, it stinks, and...
3: banging his wife?
1: Maybe.
9: The other guy said, what's the matter, remind you too much of your wife? That's what I'm...
2: Would that cause you to pull your gun?
9: Well, first of all, I'm not a cop, so I'm not carrying...
2: I know, but you carry a gun.
3: He doesn't want people to know that.
2: Oh, sorry. Can you imagine him nervously having a gun on him?
1: He'd be like Barney Fife.
9: This is all very funny.
3: It hit the ground, shoot him in the ankle.
2: Be at the gas station.
9: I'm just saying there had to be more to it. Coming up, Chris Lee, what have you got over there?
1: Coming up, we have sperm maxing in the news. We have frozen mummy guts.
3: I'm sorry, what was that first?
1: And goth girl spit, all coming your way.
3: You say sperm maxing?
1: Yes.
9: It's one of those. When did that start?
2: Maxing?
9: The maxing thing.
2: Seems like within the last 6 months or so.
9: I'm really glad it's here, because when I hear someone use it, I know I don't have to talk to them anymore. Because I know they are douchebagging. We are in the O'Reilly Auto Parts studios. This is the Bob and Tom Show.
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3: Hey, welcome back to the Bob and Tom Show in the O'Reilly Auto Parts Studios. At the news desk, it's Christy Lee.
1: Hello.
3: Hello. There's Josh Arnold.
2: Hi there.
3: Hi there. There's Ace Cosby.
14: Abby.
3: Uh-huh. I'm Chick. Hello, Tom.
9: Hello, Chick McGee. Coming up, a special edition of Sexy Time with Ali Breen in just a few minutes.
14: Sexy.
9: Also, comedian Bill Engvall will be joining us a little bit later today. Certainly looking forward to that. We spoke with Jim Gaffigan earlier this morning. Great talking to Jim. If you go to his website, you can find out about all of his stops coming up, including Toledo and a bunch of spots in California and Bend, Oregon. And Jim also has that great bourbon out there, and you can grab that on his website. Father Time, it's called, and the newest batch is the only one still available. The first four batches all sold out. Be a nice Father's Day gift. Christy Lee is at the Bob and Tom news desk. What else is happening over there?
1: Well, some men out there apparently are worried about their fertility and are turning to so-called sperm maxing amid a growing discourse on the so-called manosphere. about a perceived lack of male virility.
9: See, right away I'm with you, Josh. You hear manosphere and anything maxing, I'm out.
2: Mm-hmm.
1: Some social media users are trying to increase the quality and quantity of their sperm through a variety of techniques.
2: Okay.
3: You know, manosphere speaks to me.
1: Does
3: I like it?
1: Are you
2: well,
1: in the
2: it's being used to marginalize men. And
1: are you in the manosphere?
3: I might be.
1: Okay. Some sperm maxing methods are straightforward, such as getting more sleep and eating a balanced diet. Oh. We all know how important that is. Others, like eating raw garlic and dipping one's testicles in ice water, are not backed by science.
9: You know, the guy that posted that, you know, he was just kidding and thought, watch this.
1: Well, if you're eating raw garlic, you're not going to be having sex, so I don't know how you're going to procreate. Health experts told The Guardian that while fertility rates are declining, the concept is being used to misinform people about men's health and take advantage of people online. Who would have thought?
9: Attention, good. Ladies. Do not have sex with anyone who uses the word sperm maxing. We don't need these people breeding. What are the other maxing things we've had lately?
2: Looks.
1: Look maxing, yeah.
9: That's where it started?
2: Yeah, that's the first time I heard it was maxing. Looks maxing.
1: Yeah.
2: But we had another one, too.
1: It was men-related, too, wasn't it? Like... Ah, well.
3: I've never heard looks maxing.
2: Oh, yeah, you may have been out when we talked about
3: putting makeup on or something?
2: It's actually even kind of worse. It's like guys who would literally break their jaws so that they grow back.
3: Okay. Yeah.
1: So they have a different look.
2: Yeah.
3: Got it.
1: Maxing their look.
3: Mm-hmm.
1: The apparel company White Phosphor has created a new zero-sugar beverage called Goth Girl Spit. They announced the collaboration with Echelon Energy Drinks on social media.
3: Is that right?
1: It included an image of a refrigerator full of energy drinks featuring a cartoon drawing of a salivating goth girl. The company added, quote, real goth girl spit was only used for testing purposes only.
2: Ah.
1: This product does not contain actual goth girl spit. It was on sale May 28th. It already sold out.
9: So this is different than the emo girl tears.
2: Yeah.
9: That does have genuine sadness right there in the bottle. I think for an extra $50, they'll baby bird it into your mouth.
3: That's right.
9: Come here, honey.
1: What's the difference between an emo girl and a goth girl?
2: Goth, emo is a little bit more downtrodden, whereas goth is more of a celebration of dark,
1: gotcha.
2: Darkness.
1: Thank you.
2: Things like that. Yeah.
9: The black
2: known.
9: Nails.
2: Gothic is the
9: heavy, heavy eye makeup. I mean, what did we, the other day we had, we had foot juice. Remember that?
1: Oh, yeah. That was at a recent convention.
9: A live event. The ladies were putting their feet in buckets.
1: It was an anime convention.
9: People were coming up and then drinking the...
3: Remember it. I can't get over it.
9: Oh, by the way, correction on the story about the cop pulling the gun on his fellow cop.
1: Yeah.
9: Because he was microwaving fish and stinking up the... Everything about that story you read is correct. However, it was Myrtle Beach, South Carolina.
1: That's what
9: there
1: I
9: was
1: figured.
9: A typo indicating an error indicating it was in Florida.
1: Yeah.
9: By the way, this version of the story also points out that the officer who drew his gun on his fellow officer has been fired.
1: Oh.
3: Okay. Yeah, that might...
1: Yeah.
3: That might get you fired. Yeah.
1: Mm-hmm.
9: But yeah, and there has to be more to the story than just the smell of the fish.
1: Yeah,
9: I think. So, okay. Sorry.
1: Scientists have taken yeast found in the guts of a frozen mummy and used it to make sourdough bread.
2: Yikes.
3: No, thank you.
1: Following a recent analysis of the 5,300-year-old remains of Otezi the Iceman, researchers found evidence that both ancient and modern microbial life remain active in his well-preserved body. A researcher by the name of Mohammed Sirhan said soon after discovering Oetzi's body.
9: Well, this guy, Lee Harvey Sirhan.
1: Sirhan. Mohammed Sirhan.
3: His last name is Sirhan.
1: Sirhan.
3: Well, maybe that's like...
2: It's always awkward when he's in a place with an echo.
3: Maybe that's like Brown or Johnson.
1: Oretzi's body harbored cold-adapted yeast. The team wondered if they could use it for bread. Initial efforts did not work.
2: Good way to get cursed.
1: But after 3 months, Dr. Sirhan said we had a very, very good sourdough.
2: Okay. There's other... You can make your own yeast.
9: This right. guy, they spell it O-E-T-Z-I.
1: Mm-hmm. Wetzi?
9: Yeah, he was found by hikers in the Italian Alps in 1971.
1: You've really? Probably seen a picture of him, you just don't remember it. Because it is a pretty famous mummified person.
2: Was it John Lone? Didn't he play Iceman?
3: Yeah.
9: There's a photograph
3: That's
9: of
3: a
9: it.
3: Great movie, by the way.
2: That is a good movie.
3: It's a good movie.
9: There's the photograph of it. It looks like a shriveled up...
2: He looks like the Crypt Keeper.
3: Yeah. He looks like a balloon of a person that's been blown up too many times.
2: How and twisted is one leg?
1: So I know. It looks like
9: run it by me again. I don't quite
3: He's
9: understand.
3: He's no Encino man.
2: So there's yeast growing in the guts there.
1: Right.
2: And so they just scraped some of those and made the... Right. Instead of starting their own yeast, they just used that.
1: Ew, would you eat that?
2: No, because again, it might taste delicious, but it's cursed.
1: I agree.
2: You don't mess with these mummies.
1: No.
9: Well, because we had the... they can make a beer also, right?
2: From sure.
9: yeast?
1: Yes.
9: Because we had the story of the what was it? The beer from the mommy parts.
2: The vaginal flora?
1: Of some porn actress or something.
9: Yeah. I don't know. Oh, here it is.
2: Oh, you don't like mommy parts? That's a shame.
9: No, I'm thinking about making bread from this guy's...
2: Just there to make mommy parts and kind of gag there.
9: And here we go. An internet model says she's part of a project to create a beer using her vaginal yeast. The Polish brewery called the Order of Yanni is using a vaginal smear to brew.
3: No, the caps go on the top.
9: by the way, of course, she has an OnlyFans account.
3: So we can get a picture of her?
9: I'll have to look it up.
3: What's her name again? Yanni?
9: Her name is Caitlin Siragusa.
2: Ah.
3: Uh-oh.
9: Like, remember the great Tony Siragusa?
1: Yeah.
9: Same spelling. Caitlin, she's out there with a beer made of her...
1: veg.
9: Pabst Smear Blue Ribbon. You talk about Bush beer.
3: Pabst Smear. Is that named after the guy who did the first one, Pabst? Pabst Smear?
2: That's a good question.
1: Oh, did
2: Dr. Papp invent that smear?
3: Yeah, Papp smear?
2: Maybe.
3: You were pre-med, Tom. Help me.
9: I don't know. I'm guessing.
3: Yeah,
9: you
3: right?
9: You think?
1: I'm going to look it up right now.
9: But Pabst is a little bit different.
3: Right.
2: Well, yeah.
9: I don't know if Papp
1: It originated in the 1920s with a Greek physician by the name of Dr. Georgios... Oh, boy.
9: Oh, Papalopoulos?
1: Papaleono or something. Yeah.
9: I'm glad they went with just the pap part.
1: Yeah, me too. But he would pronounce it right.
9: No one would get one. It would be too complicated.
3: Yeah. Happy Schmear.
9: Thank you very much. Now, tell me what you got coming up. I think we're going to talk
1: coming
9: with...
1: Coming up, we have Allie, I believe.
9: Oh, we're going to do Sexy Time?
1: Yeah, I think so.
3: That sounds weird when you say it that way. Sexy Time! No, you say...
9: Sexy Time.
3: That's it.
9: With Allie Breen coming up next. Special edition. Also, comedian Bill Engvall on the way.
3: Man, you do that to me and ask me to a pillow fight, and I'm yours.
9: Oh, thank you. I can't wait. everybody's talking about weight loss these days and those injections. I just saw one of those commercials last night. Who was it? Not Shaq. Charles Barkley, I think it was. And he stabs himself with that thing, and it's an injectable GLP-1.
1: Mm.
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0: Good morning, I'm Jim Irizarry. Indiana Governor Mike Braun has extended the gas tax holiday for a second time. The 7% gasoline usage tax and gasoline excise tax have now been suspended until July 7th. The usage tax and excise tax currently total almost 63 cents a gallon. Gas Buddy reports the state's average is now about 356 a gallon. That's 67 cents cheaper than Michigan and $1.10 cheaper than Illinois. Two Niles Township men have been charged following a drug and weapons raid on Miller Drive. Investigators say methamphetamine, suspected MDMA pills, ammunition, and a ghost gun were recovered. The investigation remains ongoing. A Southgate man remains in critical condition after a rollover semi crash on an I-94 off-ramp Wednesday morning in New Buffalo. Authorities say Billy Gibbs was trapped in a cab and later airlifted to a Chicago hospital. Investigators believe speed was a factor, although a medical emergency may have also contributed. The Michigan DNR will hold its three free weekend on June 13th and 14th. Fishing, state park admission, and ORV riding will be free during the event. Officials encourage visitors to enjoy the outdoors safely. Jalen Brunson scored 30 points. Karl Anthony Towns finished with 18 points and 12 rebounds. The New York Knicks erased a 14-point second-half deficit to beat the San Antonio Spurs 105-95 in Game 1 of the NBA Finals last night. OG Anunoby had 17 points for New York, which has won 12 consecutive playoff games, the seventh team to have such a streak in NBA history, and the third to do it in a single season. Victor Wembanyama had 26 points and 12 rebounds for the Spurs, but he shot 6 for 21 from the field in his finals debut.
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15: Mostly sunny skies today. We're going to be breezy and warm with high temperatures getting up around 85. Tonight, we drop down to 64 with partly cloudy skies. And our next chance of rain shows up on Friday. A few scattered showers during the day. Storms at night with a high of 86. I'm Chief Meteorologist Carrie Pujol.
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1: Hi.
3: She's at the news desk. There's Jessica Halsman.
18: Hello.
3: There's Josh Arnold.
2: Just polished off a bowl of Karn checks. Good stuff there.
1: I eat them dry.
2: Yeah.
3: Sometimes that hits the spot. Yeah, milk, far too much flavor. There's Ace Cosby.
23: Hello.
3: I'm Chick McGee. Hello, Tom.
24: I'm like a dry corn checks to make you want to sandpaper your tongue.
3: You can't beat
1: corn checks.
3: Raisin bran and Honey Nut Cheerios together. You can't beat it. I don't know why more people don't make it.
24: This weekend we have to try the special new Dairy Queen. Apparently it's the you can dip it in, what was it?
1: Cinnamon Toast Crunch.
24: Cinnamon Toast Crunch.
1: Oh. Yeah.
2: CTC, baby.
24: Mm. I gotta try that. Now we're trying to get hooked up. Well, we hooked up with Allie. There we go. Oh, she's back in the U.S. of A. International traveler. Allie Breen has joined us. Allie, you were at the French Open yesterday?
25: I was, yes. It was really fun. It was a crazy weather, though. It was sunny, and then we had a hailstorm right at the end of the third match.
1: Whoa.
25: So,
24: now, yeah. I know the previous week it was 95 degrees in Paris. Was it still really hot?
25: No, it was like 75 or something at the hottest. And then, hailstorm. It was like intermittent rain. So they have a cover for the court, but there are a few little like open areas where it was raining inside on the people on the upper deck. It was crazy.
24: Well, you're back in the USA.
25: Yes.
24: And it's time for the show Sexy Time, in which people are kind enough to write letters asking for us to help them with their love troubles. They can reach you at Allibreen. Allie Breen, what have you got for us today?
25: Dear Allie, my girlfriend went on Ozempic and she looks great and we're having way more fun in life. We go out a lot and she's getting attention from other men, which turns her on. But when we go home, our sex life hasn't increased at all. We have sex once a week and I try for more, but no luck. Is this a sign she's going to leave me?
1: No.
2: Boy, wow, we really...
24: There's a lot going on
25: here.
24: That
25: was a jump.
2: We really jumped to the worst possible scenario there.
1: Yeah,
2: you
1: did.
2: Yeah.
1: Whoa.
24: Is the implication here that they were having more sex prior to her using Ozempic?
18: I don't think so.
25: I think the same amount of sex.
1: Oh, I was going to say, because I've done a deep dive on a lot of this weight loss drug stuff. And one of the side effects can be a loss of desire, sexual desire. You don't have that. You're just not horny anymore. So I don't know what I'm trying to say here.
18: Kind of like having a baby. You're like, I never want to have sex again.
2: You lose your libido.
1: Well, thank you. That's what I'm looking
24: for. Wait a second. Allsman, you just had a baby a couple weeks ago, right?
18: It was 3 months ago, but
24: it seems like 2 weeks.
1: You don't ever want to have sex again, right?
18: I don't even know what's going on down there right now.
24: Nothing's going to go in there because nothing's coming out.
18: Pretty much.
25: Yeah.
24: After what came out, I'm done, right? Is that what you're saying?
18: Pretty much. It's a little scary. Okay. But for her, it just seems like she enjoys the attention from other guys. Couldn't you try role-playing? Maybe that would spice it up?
2: Maybe.
25: There we go.
1: Maybe once a week's just enough for her. I mean, that's...
2: So what does he do then? Just
25: right.
1: You learn to live with it, or
3: have we done that? One of the surveys, we the average number of times the average couple do it in a week.
2: I think the last time we did it was five, and we all kind of went, "Whoa, that's
1: five in a week."
2: Yeah, the last
25: average?
2: Time we talked about
25: that's
2: it,
25: pretty amazing.
3: I thought it was three.
2: That's where we sort of landed.
3: Oh, okay.
24: Yeah,
3: okay.
24: I think maybe he should go. You're looking great thanks to these Ozempic injections, and now it's time for the old beef injection.
1: That'll right? work.
2: Maybe that would increase your sex life.
3: And then you know what? You hit her with a pillow.
24: Now, Allie, I was making the following suggestion to Christy.
3: No, it wasn't. You were absolutely guaranteeing this, and it means sex. Go ahead.
24: Let's just say Christy's husband, Andy, is brushing his teeth.
25: Mm-hmm. Yeah,
24: and he finishes. This is in the evening, presumably
1: right before bed.
24: Yeah, it's right before bedtime, and he puts on the toothbrush, and Christy whacks him with a pillow. This is going to lead to frolicking.
3: This sounds much worse than I remember.
24: It's going to be fun, and the next thing you know, they're going to be engaged.
25: No, I think he's like, "Why'd you do that?
1: Exactly.
25: What was that?"
2: Yeah, you're exactly right, Allie. Yeah.
3: What the hell's wrong with you?
2: What's happening here?
25: Yeah, what the hell?
2: This is sort of classic Tom behavior where he likes something.
1: Uh-huh.
2: It's very obvious when we were talking about it earlier that he loves this.
25: Yeah, he has some image in his head of what's going to happen.
2: And therefore assumes this is just how life is.
24: Well, I mean, it's a lot better than you put down the toothbrush and someone walks in, "Did you see what just happened on the news? You're not going to believe who
2: Well, nobody's arguing that it's not better than that.
1: Of course it's better than that. But all you'd have to, I mean, you don't have to hit him with a pillow.
3: This gets back to my Tom. Your memories, your experiences aren't everyone's. And you just assume they are. Everybody went to camp. Everybody had oil paintings made of themselves when they were six. Everybody, father.
2: Also, Allie.
3: Works for the Supreme Court.
2: You've been in a pillow fight at some point in your life, Allie.
25: Oh, yes, definitely.
2: Did you ever get to the point where the pillows burst open and feathers were flying everywhere?
24: Of course.
25: Never.
2: No. Of course. See, it's your time. Of course.
1: Because it happens in the movies.
24: See, and no, because my mom bought quality bedding.
2: He grew up in an episode of Facts of Life.
1: No.
25: Yeah.
1: If your mother bought quality bedding, they wouldn't tear
3: apart.
1: And
3: he automatically assumes Allie did because he has this, somehow, this romantic version of Allie.
25: Mm-hmm. Yes.
3: It's like, of course, Allie.
25: My life. Just pillow
3: of course.
24: I think, Allie, if this new, whatever, French boyfriend of yours, don't you think it'd be really hot if you were you're in some fancy hotel, you're in the Four Seasons with this guy in Jamaica, and all of a sudden you brush your teeth, you get whacked with a pillow? You know, that's
2: again, you're phrasing it wrong. It's not, don't you think it would be really hot? What you mean is, that would be hot if somebody did that to me.
1: Yes.
2: I would find that
24: okay,
2: hot.
24: Allie, your assignment for, when are you going to see, what's this guy's name again? Frederico?
25: Cyrus.
24: Cyrus?
1: Frederico.
3: You're dating former Secretary of State Cyrus Vance?
24: Wow.
2: And you can say Cyrus as many times. It's forever for Frederico.
24: So you whack Cyrus with a pillow.
25: Yeah.
24: Let me know what happens.
25: Yeah, he's going to be so confused. He's going to be like, "Are we five? What's happening? Why are you trying to start a pillow?"
24: And then you say, "No, you are seven, monsieur."
1: What?
3: So you like
1: French.
3: The French accent, too,
1: he's in
3: the pillow
1: Switzerland.
3: Fight.
24: I thought he was French.
1: No.
24: Well, Switzerland's French. Same thing. They just surrender quicker.
3: Okay. You know what? Right. When you're right, you're right.
24: Let's get to our next letter. This one didn't work.
2: This one?
3: this letter's broken.
24: We can't help you, lady.
1: You haven't let
2: Lady, it was a man. All right.
3: Lady, we can't help you, lady.
1: Poor Allie.
3: You don't listen to anything anybody does anymore. You just don't listen.
2: He's made it very clear he's not interested in
1: any of us.
2: Any person.
3: No. It's him. And the sun goes around him.
24: I'm going to be getting letters from guys that have gotten these pillow fights. They're going to thank me.
2: Thank me.
24: We'll see.
25: Okay. Yeah, Tom thinks he's starting a trend. It's going to be a new romantic thing that's happening.
24: It'll be called Pillow Fight Maxing. We were talking about this maxing stuff. The latest one, by the way, Allie, is, what is it, sperm maxing.
1: Yes.
24: We had fiber maxing, looks maxing, protein maxing, and ball maxing. Mm-hmm. This is the new phrase in the internet.
25: Wow. What's sperm maxing? There's trying to just increase your voice?
24: Yes. Because, what is it, sperm
1: male
24: sperm counts
1: down.
24: Are way down internationally for some reason. But
25: okay, 5K.
24: Guys are being told to dip their sacks in ice water by morons on the internet. I'm sorry. Okay, well, let's move forward. What have we got, Allie?
25: Dear Allie, I met a guy on Hinge, and we got really serious after 2 months. Occasionally, I can't get a hold of him from like 4 p.m. on, and he'll just say he took a nap or went to bed early with the ringer off, but it worries me a little bit. He's definitely protective of his phone when we're together, and I've never been able to glance and see who he's texting or what's going on, and it's always face down on a table or couch when I'm with him. How big of a red flag is this?
1: Big.
18: Yeah, he's home with his family after 4 p.m., right? Like,
1: well,
18: after
1: could
18: work.
1: Be. You could be married.
25: Probably. Yeah, I mean, meaning like wife and kids.
18: Yeah.
25: Yeah.
1: If they got serious after 2 months, I call that love bombing quickly. And yeah, if he's hiding things, that's crazy.
2: Well, we don't know that he's actually hiding anything. That's just...
1: Yeah, but if you're not available after 4 o'clock...
18: Surely you could reach him at 5.
2: Yeah. You would think he would go...
1: on.
2: You would think he would say like, hey, I'll talk to you tomorrow. I'm going to go to bed early.
1: Right.
2: Like he'd be, proactive.
18: I sleep 16 hours a day.
2: But I'm a phone down guy. And no matter where I'm at.
25: Oh, interesting.
2: Because I don't... I got so used to putting it face down so that if it goes off while I'm here at work, it doesn't distract me. And also, if I'm at dinner with people, I always just keep my phone down.
24: You're supposed to want to be able to protect the glass.
2: And I also, that's also...
24: You're supposed to put it down to protect the glass.
2: That was also a fear of mine, was that I was protecting it, or I felt like I was protecting it more by keeping it down.
1: Yeah.
2: So, but that's something I explain when I am with people.
1: You're not hiding.
24: We seem to get a lot of letters with the same theme. Which is, I want to get a hold of his phone and look at his phone and blah, blah, blah.
2: Anyone I'm in a relationship with, I always say, anytime you want to look at my phone, just ask me and I will hand it to you. Because I don't care.
24: Do you make suggestions?
2: How so?
24: Once they get on your phone, if you want to see some really hot pictures.
2: Yeah, yeah, go to the folder marked playtime.
25: Wait, no. Josh, has any girl ever taken you up on that? Has any girl ever been like, show me your phone?
2: They haven't, no.
3: Go to the folder marked pillow fight.
24: Yeah. Hot. Let's get to our next letter. We're speaking with comedian Allie Breen, and I'll spell it for you because you want to reach her, of course. A-L-L-I-B-R-E-E-N. Allie is a New York City-based international comedian, she is the host of Sexy Time. What else have you got, Allie?
25: Dear Allie, I'm a stepmom to 2 high schoolers, and their mom has full custody. We have them on the weekends, and the kids swear openly, wear tiny crop tops and short skirts. I'm pretty sure the oldest is drinking. I want to reprimand them, but my husband said it'll just start a war. What would you guys do here?
18: They're not your kids, right?
25: Oh, yeah.
18: Don't mess with it.
1: This is a tough one.
24: I think Ollie's right. Hey, look.
1: Yeah, I know, but at least talk to him and have him try to get something done.
24: Good luck.
25: Maybe lean in. Be like, I'm not your mom. Go get tattoos. Let's push this further.
18: Right.
25: Hear your mom's face when you show up.
3: Let's put you on the pill. Let's go.
24: Go get tattoos.
1: Let's show mommy and let's all get matching tattoos. Yeah, that'd be good.
24: We can't fix this one.
1: Oh, that's
24: sorry.
1: A tough. That's
24: let's
1: a
24: never-ending.
25: This one's, broad question. Dear Allie, does a woman want a man with a great body and small penis, or an average body or bad body and large penis?
2: This is a great question. What do you think, Allie? What's your preference?
25: I think everything has to be, like, proportionate. I think I like a pretty good body. It doesn't have to be great. And also a pretty good penis. It doesn't have to be huge. So
3: pretty good penis.
2: Okay, but let's go ahead and just stick with this strict scenario. There are 2 men in front of you, and you have to choose one. One,
25: oof,
2: what you consider to be a terrible body, but a great looking wiener, or the other, a great body, but a small, almost useless.
1: Is it useless? Is it that small that it's useless?
2: Well,
1: okay.
2: So, what are you going
25: That's
2: for?
25: That's really hard, actually. I mean,
3: It's not really. Never really
24: even
3: hard.
24: What it
2: I
24: is,
2: shouldn't say
24: true.
2: Useless. You can have, you'll be able to have sex with either, but.
25: Right. I need it to be really hard, so I don't know how to.
24: does the personality come in at all?
2: Just, not in this case.
1: Look.
25: Just,
2: Allsy,
25: I mean,
2: Christy?
25: If it's your significant other, I'd maybe say not great body, good penis.
2: Okay.
25: But really big is the problem, because I don't care about really big.
1: I don't really big, big just, either.
25: Yeah.
1: Hey, that's a...
2: That can be a negative, can't it?
1: Yes, it can.
25: Yeah, yeah. You totally. Guys
2: I've had many complaints.
18: It doesn't matter.
3: Explains a lot.
18: I don't think it matters how big it is if they don't know how to use it either. You know what I mean? Cool.
24: Yeah, we're getting too many factors involved
25: variable.
24: Here.
2: Right, so it's just these basic parameters that the letter writer has laid out.
24: And wasn't the assumption back in the day that it was vulgar being large? And all the Greek statues were small because
2: it was considered gauche, which is hilarious. Mm-hmm. Boy, look at that! Look at that! Look at that guy's huge rod. Yes, how tacky!
24: Look at that! Look at that Adonis-like slave with the huge rod. You don't like him, do you, sweetie? That's vulgar.
2: And after Labor Day.
3: Hello.
24: We have time for one more letter, Allie. What have you got?
25: Dear Allie, I caught my husband sending flirty texts with a coworker. He says it's his work wife and it's kind of a joke and nothing's ever gone past the texting. Uh-huh. I told him that's still cheating and still a violation

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2: Good morning, I'm Jim Irizarry. Two people are in the hospital after a wolf attack at the Washington Park Zoo in Michigan City. Officials said two zookeepers were attacked by two wolves inside of an exhibit at the zoo on June 2nd. Michigan City Police said everyone involved is stable as of now. Michigan City Police said the attacks happened the day after another wolf died from natural causes. Police added the zoo is still open, but the main wolf exhibit will stay closed while staff monitor the animals and assess the situation. Two Niles Township men have been charged following a drug and weapons raid on Miller Drive. Investigators say methamphetamine, suspected MDMA pills, ammunition, and a ghost gun were recovered. The investigation remains ongoing. Legislation to make free school meals permanent has advanced in the Michigan Senate. The bills were approved by the Senate Education Committee. They now move to the full legislature for consideration. Notre Dame Athletic Director Pete Bavacqua testified before the Senate Commerce Committee yesterday at a hearing on the Protect College Sports Act of 2026. The bill aims to bring stability to the transfer portal, recruiting, and name, image, and likeness, while restoring competitive balance in the system while preventing college sports from turning into professional sports. Bavacqua and former Alabama head football coach Nick Saban spoke on the importance of protecting women's sports and Olympic sports with the advancement of NIL in the college sports landscape. EA Sports has announced Chicago Bears quarterback Caleb Williams will be the cover athlete for Madden NFL 27. Williams is the first player in Chicago Bears history to earn the main English language Madden cover. Former Bears offensive lineman Roberto Garza was on the cover of the Spanish language version of the game in 2009.
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4: Mostly sunny skies today. We're going to be breezy and warm with high temperatures getting up around 85. Tonight, we drop down to 64 with partly cloudy skies. And our next chance of rain shows up on Friday. A few scattered showers during the day. Storms at night with a high of 86. I'm Chief Meteorologist Carrie Pujol.
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0: Hey, welcome back to the Bob and Tom Show. We are in the O'Reilly Auto Parts Studio. Chrissy Lee at the news desk.
17: Hello.
0: There's Jessica Halsman.
17: Hi.
0: There's Josh Arnold.
18: Hi, Chickster.
0: Hey, man. There's Ace Cosby.
19: Hey.
0: Hello, I'm Chick. Hello, Tom.
20: Hello, Chick. I'm just doing some homework over here.
17: You doing your history?
20: Well, I don't understand.
17: It's June 4th.
20: Oh, we have to do that?
17: We don't have to.
20: I was just trying to read about this, this mummy that they made the... They made the sourdough bread from the. I don't understand how that.
17: Mm-hmm.
20: I don't understand how that works. And then there's this thing that they made this beer out of the lady's vaginal swab. Yikes! Okay, I'm sorry. It is time for Today in History. Is that correct?
18: Yeah.
20: Uh-huh. Okay, I'm looking it up. I got
0: June 4th. Oh, yeah. No, you're looking it up right now.
20: Yeah, here it is.
0: What would you tell me? My God, man.
20: Oh. Christy, we can do this in a few minutes. I just noticed this. June 4th is National Old Maids Day.
17: Yeah, I have that story coming up.
18: Old Maids Day?
17: Old Maids Day.
18: The game?
17: No. No. Actual old maids for women who never married.
0: What is there an age limit for old? What would that be, Christy?
17: Well, according to an article from June 4th, 1982, this gathering of Old Maids Day, which started in 1948... They ranged from 75 years old down to an age where hope still flickered, is how they...
0: Oh. So like 75 all the way down to 29?
17: Maybe, if you're still thinking that it might happen.
18: Does a maiden become a maid? Is it like...
17: So if you've never had...
18: I know this isn't the case, but if it's like you're a maiden until you're 35 and then you're a maid.
17: I don't know.
21: You start perimenopause and it's over.
18: Right.
20: I think it's... you become an old maid when your last cat dies.
17: Oh,
18: that would be an old maid.
21: Oh, yeah. Oh, you just keep them reproducing. You would think,
18: because they are cat factories.
17: Marion Richards, we might as well do this now. Marion Richards, who held the first Old Maid's Day in 1948, reportedly created it in honor of old maids and their community. They contribute to their communities and to their families.
0: And how rotten and awful men are.
17: And she had hoped that it would be as popular as Mother's Day. So we'd have Mother's Day, Old Maid's Day.
18: Oh, I see.
20: That really isn't a compliment.
18: Well, I was going to say, was it sort of an attempt to...
17: To make it more...
18: Yeah.
17: Yes.
18: Make it less of a stigma.
17: Yes. You had an old maid in your life, didn't you?
20: Yeah, my aunt.
17: Yes.
20: My aunt.
18: Would she refer to herself as an old maid?
20: No, but I think it would be insulting. Hey, it's Old Maid's Day.
0: Or would she refer to herself as a lesbian?
20: I don't think she
18: would.
20: They
18: were trying to own it.
17: Yes.
18: They were trying to take the power back.
0: Well, but,
17: right.
0: Oh, but think about it. Hey, I hear you're a mother. Hey, I hear you're an old maid.
18: I know it, dude.
0: Right?
21: Is that the same as spinster?
18: Yeah.
21: Old maid? Which I don't know where spinster comes from.
20: Spinster's a classier way to do it, and there's no good card game.
21: Oh.
18: Yeah.
20: if you can play Old Maid or Go Fish.
1: aren't there like crazy wonderful characters in Old Maid, like Billy Goat or something?
18: Oh, really?
1: I think so.
20: Yeah, God, I haven't played that in ages. Okay, it's time either. For Today in History. Sorry. This is a good one. It just shows how important a good name is. In 1896, Henry Ford drove his first automobile. It wasn't called a car. It wasn't called an automobile. Anybody remember what it was called?
1: A horseless carriage.
20: Nope.
18: That would have been my guess.
17: Me too.
20: It was called a quadricycle.
17: Oh,
18: I love it. Love it.
1: Whoa.
20: A quadricycle. That didn't stick, fortunately. And it's a famous episode because four young punks stole his hubcaps. that very first ride. 1974, Chick McGee, you'll remember this. 10-cent beer night at a Cleveland Indians game.
1: Yeah, good old Cleveland. They never disappoint.
20: They had to forfeit the game.
1: And was that the same night they had mini bat night?
20: No, but that would have been real bad.
1: Yeah, I mean, it was awful to start with, but there were 10-cent beer night, and there were people who shouldn't have been drinking beer.
18: Oh. We need a document. We need an ESPN.
1: Yeah, 30 for 30.
20: Yeah. They. It says here, umpire Nestor Shylock was struck in the head by a seat that someone threw.
17: Oh, my God.
1: I plainly remember him calling games.
20: They Nestor stopped Shylock. The game in the ninth inning and ruled it a forfeit.
1: Yep.
20: The guy's name was Nestor Shylock?
1: Absolutely.
17: What a name.
20: Well, probably didn't demand a pound of flesh.
18: No.
20: From one of the... this is a famous... Anybody remember this? In 1976, it's been called, quote, the gig that changed the world. 40 people were in the audience to watch the newly formed band The Sex Pistols play at the Lesser Free Trade Hall in Manchester, England.
18: I think... wasn't it a case of the right people with enough influence were there watching that?
20: Yeah. Among them, Morrissey...
17: Oh, well.
20: two guys from the Buzzcocks, Peter Hook from Joy Division.
18: Yeah, like it started a whole thing. I guess they didn't have influence at the time, but they were inspired.
17: Right.
1: How were the Buzzcocks not more popular?
18: I don't know enough about them.
17: Me either.
18: If I've heard a song, I may not even know it. I should check them out.
20: Well, I mean, if you've heard, what was it, God Save the Queen, I think instead of... It should be called the night they decided being able to play the instruments wasn't important.
18: Well, there's a certain... talking to you about punk is...
17: Yeah, we don't need to...
1: You know...
20: Born in the USA, released by Bruce Springsteen on this date in 1984.
1: That's the same mouth who thinks Zappa's a genius. Okay?
20: much more popular than Bryan Adams' Born in Canada album.
18: Yeah, that didn't fly. I mean, even in Canada, they weren't all that interested.
20: Yeah, let's do some birthdays here. I love this guy. Bruce Dern.
17: Mm-hmm.
18: Yeah, he's fantastic.
17: Yeah.
20: He's the father of Laura Dern.
21: Laura Dern, okay. Mm-hmm.
20: Bruce is a great actor. He's been in all kinds
1: And also the father of Trevor Lawrence, the quarterback for the Jacksonville Jaguars.
18: Yes.
17: I can see that.
1: Look it up.
20: Let's see. This guy's great. Born in 1956, uh-oh. Keith David.
18: He is great.
17: I just watched that. He was an officer and a gentleman, right?
18: Yeah, good actor. Yeah.
1: He does voice work.
18: No, that's David Keith.
17: I'm confused. Yeah. Sorry.
20: Yeah, David Keith is the white guy.
18: Yeah, an officer and a gentleman.
20: Keith David's the black dude.
18: Something about Mary. He's Marky Post. He's the dad.
17: Okay.
20: He's voiceover king.
1: Something with Emilio and Charlie Sheen.
18: Men at Work.
1: He's in that. Yeah.
21: The president on Rick and Morty.
18: Yeah. Okay. And he's They Live.
20: SNL, happy birthday, 1969. Horatio Sanz. This is true, by the way. It's not here, but I've read somewhere that after he got SNL, he was in an improv group. And after he left, they called it Sanz Horatio.
18: Isn't that something?
20: No, really. That's not a joke.
18: Oh, okay.
20: I would have gotten an appropriate laugh had it been one. We'll skip this guy. He's in trouble.
1: Which guy's that?
21: I want to know.
1: Come on, we're adults.
17: In trouble?
20: Russell Brand.
17: Oh.
21: What'd he do?
1: Well, we all know.
17: He's...
21: Recently.
20: Yeah, he's...
1: He took a few liberties with...
20: apparently.
1: Evidently.
20: Yeah. Angelina Jolie was born in this state in 1975.
1: There's a weirdo. Did you see her kiss her brother? Gee, many Christmas. I'll never forget that.
20: 1981, so happy birthday. Friend of the show, T.J. Miller.
17: Oh, yeah, he was here recently.
20: And then, I don't know this guy, 1990, Evan Spiegel, the not the catalog, but the co-founder of Snapchat.
17: Mm. Oh, wow. He's doing all right.
1: Der Spiegel.
20: Yeah, for those that think Facebook requires too many words, if you wanted to speak quick.
18: Do people like Snapchat still?
17: My kids still use it occasionally.
18: Oh, okay.
17: Yeah, I think they have like their own group, like a small group of friends that they snap with.
20: Now, what do you got coming up, Christy Lee?
17: Coming up, we have a bazooka and leaf. Do you think it's a bazooka or a leaf blower? We'll find out.
18: Oh.
17: And I have a story that is going to infuriate you.
18: Okay.
17: About the art world.
18: Oh, I love this. Yeah.
20: Oh, yeah. This thing is still out there.
17: Yeah. And Josh hates it. Also, we were going to talk about something we never got to last week, the fully electric Ferrari and the pet translator.
20: That's super cool.
17: Yeah.
20: I don't believe it for a second.
17: Oh, it'd be great.
1: Well, they can really translate cats, though. They hate you. They really hate you. That cat hates you.
20: We're coming right back to the O'Reilly Auto Parts Studios. This is the Bob and Tom Show.
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20: Thank you.
1: Hey, welcome back to the Bob and Tom Show. At the news desk, it's Christy Lee.
17: Hello.
1: Hey, there's Josh Arnold.
18: Having fun.
1: You oh. really are.
17: I could spoil that.
1: Oh. Josh, I love you.
18: I love you, too.
1: All right, back. Yeah. There's Ace Cosby.
10: Hey.
1: I'm Chick McGee. Hello, Tom.
20: Hello, Chick McGee.
18: I love Tom.
20: Oh, that's very nice.
1: Yeah, I love Tom.
20: Coming up, we're going to talk
1: And I think we all love Christy, are we?
18: Absolutely.
1: Right?
18: Yeah. Christy, I love you.
20: We are all getting excited to speak with a comedian, Bill Engvall.
18: I love Bill Engvall.
20: In a few minutes.
1: We'll have to ask Bill if he's into pillow fighting.
17: Yes.
20: Well, now, we were lucky enough to speak with Jim Gaffigan earlier this morning. He's got a bunch of shows coming up. And you can visit his website, find out about his bourbon.
17: Mm-hmm.
20: That is dedicated to his grandfather, and you could make a nice Father's Day gift out of that. But Bill Engvall coming up, but right now we are watching Christy Lee. She's sitting over there at the news desk. What's going on?
17: A French museum says someone has stolen the famous
1: tongue
17: banana artwork.
18: Oh, the comedian?
17: Taped to one of its walls, exactly.
1: Wonderful.
17: The banana was reported missing by a security guard over the weekend. It makes up part of Italian artist Maurizio Catalan's controversial artwork known as, Josh said, comedian. The museum said it has since filed a complaint with the relevant authorities against persons unknown. It added, quote, that the perishable component of the work has been replaced and the work has been restored to its original presentation as quickly as possible.
20: Isn't this... And
17: it's taped to the wall,
20: it's
17: right?
20: It's a piece of duct tape taping a banana to the wall.
17: Mm-hmm.
18: Brilliant.
17: Yeah.
18: Just a work of genius.
1: Do you remember the Bic Banana? It was the yellow pen and Mel Brooks did the voiceover for it. The Bic Banana.
18: Did it have a curve to it?
1: No.
18: It was
1: just a yellow pen.
20: But somebody bought this famous banana taped to the wall. Wasn't it in Miami?
17: It was in Miami at the Art Basel Miami Art Fair.
1: And it was a crazy price, wasn't it?
17: Mm-hmm. Yeah, it was $6.24 million.
18: That's hilarious. I mean, it's just wonderful.
20: So does that...
17: It was Justin Sun, a Chinese collector and founder of a cryptocurrency platform, acquired comedian, like I said, $6.24 million at auction, and then ate the banana. Do you remember that?
18: I don't.
17: Yeah.
18: But, you know.
20: Wow.
17: Man.
20: Boy, an atom bomb hits that gallery when there are people there. No loss.
18: Yeah, but like, there are starving artists out there, and sometimes you look at, you know, the so-called starving artists, right, and you look at their work, and you go, that's pretty damn good. How do they feel about a guy who duct tape a banana? Are they able to defend that?
17: I don't know how. I'm not, I mean, I'd like to, I know people in the art world.
18: Right.
17: And I wish that I understood it better.
18: You've got to invite me to one of those galas. I mean, I will just take
20: I understand
18: kiss.
20: That the, when someone steals a the banana art thing, the police code is 4011. That's a joke for anybody that ever shops for bananas.
17: Oh, is that the code?
20: You didn't know the code for bananas?
17: No, Tom.
20: That's universal across the United States.
1: Wow.
17: I just looked.
20: You don't
17: it up.
20: Know that?
1: It's not top of mind.
17: No,
1: I'm
17: I
1: sure
17: didn't
1: it is
17: know
1: the same
17: that.
1: Code.
20: Ace, you knew that.
1: Certainly
20: didn't you?
1: Not
0: no,
1: top of mind.
0: When you said that a few months ago, I got to double check that.
20: Yeah.
0: I do.
20: 4011.
17: Okay. At all grocery stores.
20: Yeah.
17: All right.
20: That's the sticker.
17: I always just look up the little pictures. It says banana.
1: That makes sense.
20: Well, so I don't look up the pictures because I can read.
18: I am not memorizing any produce codes ever.
1: Let it be the backbone for a stand-up set.
20: Well,
1: I'm going to hit him with the banana hunk.
17: Massachusetts.
20: Now,
17: please.
20: My question is, so this guy supposedly owns this, so does it tour around, and then does the curator of the museum just every day go out and put a new banana there and tape it up there?
17: I would assume.
18: It sounds like when maybe it's so rotten, it's not going to stay up with the tape anymore, they change it out.
1: Unless the exhibit moves to Denmark, and then they expect that sort of thing.
17: I mean,
18: is stealing this even a crime?
1: A $6.24 million crime?
17: I mean,
18: he just owns the concept.
17: That's it.
18: Right.
20: It's a banana tape.
18: The man himself ate it.
17: I'll tape a banana to your wall for $1 million. I don't need $6.24 million.
1: I'll do it for $500,000, and you'll never hear from me again. All right, maybe I didn't mean that. Hang on a second.
18: This is where, man, one of the biggest arguments I ever had in my life was it was me versus an art professor about this kind of thing.
17: So
18: I'd like to say I won, but I flunked.
1: I've always wondered. I kind of think I know what good music is. I think I know what good movies are, but I cannot appreciate fine art. I just can't.
18: And
1: I don't know why.
18: I've taken classes.
1: And I have tried.
18: I've
1: tried.
18: Yep.
20: This wouldn't exist without the criticism. This only exists because people write about it and talk about it.
17: And apparently, this Catalan guy successfully defended a lawsuit from another fruit taping artist.
18: Fruit taping artist.
17: Accusing him of copyright infringement. Yes.
1: He's a thief. Yeah. He's a thief is what he is.
20: What if he stapled it instead of taped it?
0: Brilliant.
20: The man is a genius.
1: It's
18: a whole new technique.
17: The gallery owner who exhibited the original at the Basel called it a symbol of global trade. So,
18: How about that?
20: It only exists because the criticism exists. Yeah. What else is going on over there?
17: Massachusetts police were called to investigate a report of a man wielding a bazooka.
18: Whoa.
17: The Bridgewater Police Department said officers responded to the call following a brief conversation with a landscaper at the scene concluded the caller had mistaken the guy's leaf blower for a bazooka.
18: All right. That guy, the caller, the complainer needs to be put in jail for a week.
17: I don't know if they've ever seen a handheld rocket launcher, but it doesn't look anything like a leaf blower.
1: No.
20: Or sound like one.
1: And I think they do that on purpose, probably. Right. To make it very different from a rocket launcher.
17: Lieutenant Scott Heil said police are trained to treat suspicious sightings, even the more dubious ones.
1: Wait a minute. What's his last name?
17: Heil. H-I-L-E. Uh-huh. As a, if they could be legitimate because, quote, you never know.
18: Yeah. I mean, if you see something, say something. I guess better
1: say
18: sorry.
1: That,
20: you
1: know?
20: You see a guy with a leaf blower?
18: I know.
20: Right. But what his name was? Bazooka Jose.
1: Oh, it wasn't Bazooka Joe.
18: Couldn't possibly.
1: Bazooka Jose, because they were working on the lawn.
17: Mm-hmm.
1: It's Tom just gave me the tell me I'm wrong motion.
18: They said they had a brief conversation because it doesn't take too long to say no comprende.
1: Exactly.
20: So the guy that made the phone call, obviously, stoned.
18: Or old.
1: Or just
20: oh, come on, a
1: like
20: leaf
1: you.
20: Blower?
18: Well, you know, a concerned senior citizen thinks they...
1: Absolutely.
18: Oh, he's out there.
20: So right. Maybe it was one of those backpack leaf blowers, so it looks kind of like the things that the guys carry around in Ghostbusters.
1: I stopped that Esteban right in his trap.
18: Yeah, I put an end to him.
1: Please. I tell you.
20: Bazooka Jose.
1: Bazooka Jose, I got him. I stopped that damn rocket launcher.
20: Was it bazooka gum that had the... did they have the guy that had the scarf pulled over his face?
1: Yeah, that was Pud. Oh, we always get
18: no,
1: this
18: we learned
1: wrong.
18: That guy's name wasn't Pud.
20: Pud is the other guy.
1: Pud is... Well, who's Bazooka Joe then?
18: Oh, he was the guy with the striped shirt.
1: Are you sure?
18: Yeah.
1: You want to bet your life on it?
18: My life.
20: Wasn't that Waldo?
1: Yeah, what about Waldo?
17: Where is Waldo?
20: Well, right now, Christy, tell me about, you got some new information about those beautiful cars you drive.
17: Oh, I love my Hyundai. And you know, as the world turns their eyes on the stars of the FIFA World Cup.
1: Please tell me when you get into your Hyundai and start it, you go, Hyundai, Hyundai, Hyundai, Hyundai.
18: What are you? Go ahead, Christy.
17: Hyundai will be looking at the next generation of talent because the future stars are already turning heads at the age of 14. Because Next doesn't wait for an invitation, and neither does Hyundai. Hyundai has always moved the future within reach. They did it when they made advanced safety standard on every vehicle and engineered their EVs with ultra-fast charging capability. And they're still doing it every day. Because the future isn't some far-off concept. It's already here. Next starts now. Hyundai, an official partner of FIFA.
20: Thank you. FIFA. Thank you very much, Christy Lee. Yeah. Coming up, we're going to try to get hooked up with comedian Bill Engvall.
1: And we're going to tell you how much we love World Cup soccer, right, Tom?
17: Yes.
20: I'm glad you're enjoying it. I have plenty of other things to
17: do. Well, it hasn't started yet.
1: No, we're enjoying the run-up.
17: Yeah.
20: I don't care about
18: it. I go home and go right to sleep just so I can wake up and it'll be a day closer to the World Cup.
20: Yeah.
1: Nine more sleeps.
20: Am I the only one that admits I don't care? I think I am.
18: Admits again with that.
20: These are the O'Reilly Auto Parts Studios. 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
10: Good morning, I'm Jim Irizarry. City leaders considered their next move in the ongoing battle over the controversial South Bend police tapes last night during a closed-door meeting. Last week, a judge ruled that the tapes from nearly 15 years ago should be destroyed, but they must remain preserved while any appeals play out. Those tapes allegedly contain racist language from parties who did not know they were being recorded. Open meetings are scheduled for June 8th and 22nd, where new decisions could be made regarding the tapes. Police have released new details about the vehicle of interest in a deadly hit-and-run late last month in Cass County. It happened on May 24th on M-152 near Pleasant Street. 24-year-old Timothy Johnson of Benton Harbor was walking on M-152 when he was hit and killed by a vehicle. The vehicle of interest is a 2010 to 2012 black Ford Taurus that should have significant driver's side damage. Anyone with information can call the Cass County Sheriff's Office tip line at 800-462-9328 or go to CassCountyMI.org. A four-run first inning and solid pitching was all the South Bend Cubs needed last night as they hung on for a 4-3 victory over the Quad Cities River Bandits. The Cubs have won 12 of their last 13 games and maintain a 4.5-game lead in the Midwest League's West Division with 2 weeks to play in the first half. The series continues tonight at 7:30 on Sports Radio WSBT. Troy Melton allowed only two runs over a career-long eight innings. Dylan Dingler drove in four runs. The Detroit Tigers finished off a three-game sweep of the Tampa Bay Rays with a 7-2 victory. Eric Fetty pitched five scoreless innings for his first win in 10 months as the Chicago White Sox beat the Minnesota Twins 8-0 to stave off a series sweep. Nick Kurtz singled in automatic runner Alika Williams in the 10th inning. The Athletics rallied for a second straight win, 5-4, over the sliding Chicago Cubs.
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12: Mostly sunny skies today and definitely warm, a little bit breezy with a high of 85. I'm Chief Meteorologist Carrie Pujol.
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1: Welcome back to the Bob and Tom Show. We are in the O'Reilly Auto Parts studios. Christy Lee at the news desk.
17: Hello.
1: Josh Arnold, whatever he does.
18: I appreciate and respect your plight.
1: There's a Ace Cosby. Hello. I'm Chick McGee.
17: You're so nice.
1: Yes, I was telling everybody about the tininess of my ear canals. I have to use the smallest bud and the earbud choice.
17: And he received no sympathy from your
1: sympathy
17: boss.
1: At all. As a matter of fact, he yeah. almost...
18: Your ear canals are so thin you have to use lowercase Q-tips.
1: Yes.
20: Oh, very nice.
1: He made fun of me to my face about it.
20: Yeah. Now, is this... Are we our hookup? Okay. Oh, there we go. Okay, ladies and gentlemen, we've been getting the electronics sorted out here, and we finally have comedian Bill Engvall joining us. And I can see him on the big screen in our room.
18: Hi, Bill.
20: Hey, Bill. We got it hooked up finally.
2: How are you?
20: Yeah, no.
2: We finally bypassed technology is going to be the death of all of us, by the way, so just be ready.
20: I see. Now, where are you exactly? Are you home?
2: Yes, I'm in Park City, Utah right now, and I've become that guy. We split time between when it gets too cold, we go down to Arizona. When it gets too hot, we come up to Park City. So,
20: do you ski?
2: Used to. I don't bounce anymore. So,
20: really, when you fall, you just stay down.
2: I'm gonna tell you, this is a true story. I was my wife and I, Gail, who's been with me forever. We went skiing a couple years ago, and I fell, and it wasn't even a bad fall. But the amount of time it took me just to get upright again, I just went, you know what? I'm going to the bar and I'm never skiing again.
17: Fair enough.
20: I'm still trying. I'm still out there doing it. I was trying to remember.
2: Are you really?
20: You grew up in Texas.
2: Right.
20: And where exactly in Texas were you?
2: Born in Galveston, but spent most of my time in the Dallas-Fort Worth area.
20: Okay. And I noticed you've got a show coming up. It says Belton, Texas.
2: Yes, we're going to be doing Belton, Texas on Friday the 13th, I think.
20: And then Saturday the 14th, Modesto, California.
2: I'm hitting all the hot spots, buddy, all of them.
20: That'll be good. And then Louisville coming up on the 26th at the Louisville Palace Theater, and then Indy at the famous Murat Theater coming up on the 27th. Yeah. So a little mini tour going on. Last time we talked, I thought you said you were quitting. You were retiring, calling it, oh, it's over. But not, no, you're out
2: there. Yeah. Yeah, well, here's what happened. In hindsight, I probably should have just taken a break. But I knew when I caught myself sitting in my living room watching TV and I was watching Housewives of Salt Lake City and I knew their names, that I had to get back out on the road.
20: Yeah, that's a good sign.
2: It was funny because when we were doing the Blue Collar Tour with the guys, I would say we were probably B plus A minus listers. You know how Hollywood says A listers, B listers. When I retired, my celebrity recognition probably went to a D, just because people forget about you. And one story I was going to tell you is that I was flying through Dallas Fort Worth Airport, and I hadn't had anything to eat all day, so I stopped at one of these little chicken shack places in the airport. And there was an older woman and a younger girl working the counter. And I walked up and the older lady goes, oh, my God, I can't believe you're right in front of me. And I was like, hi, could I just get a chicken sandwich? She goes, I am one of your biggest fans. And she turns to the younger girl. And she goes, do you know who this is? And the little girl gets there and she goes, no. And I go, hey, it's okay. Can I just get a sandwich? And she goes, oh, I can't believe you don't know who this is. He was on the Bill Engvall show. He's on Tim Allen's show. He's on Foxworthy's show. She said, you know who this is? She goes, I'm sorry, I don't watch too much TV. Well, by this time, a line has started to form behind me. And I hear somebody in line behind me go, who is it? And the guy right behind me goes, I think it's Jeff Foxworthy.
20: But he would just have the mustache.
2: I can't compete with the mustache on him. He's the king of mustache. Him and Sam Elliott. I don't know who would win the first place prize.
20: Oh, boy, that's a tough one.
17: Yeah, well, I know.
2: Wouldn't that be a good mustache off? Who has the best mustache, Foxworthy or Sam Elliott?
20: Mm. There's a couple other good ones out there. Magnum P.I., Tom Selleck.
2: Oh, yeah, that was a good one.
20: You don't find
2: too many women in that competition.
17: No, not really.
20: There are a couple.
18: You have to go to Sicily.
2: Or
17: find somebody postmenopausal.
2: Exactly.
20: We're speaking with comedian Bill Engvall. He was part of the original Blue Collar Comedy Tour. We've talked to pretty much everybody. We haven't talked to Ron in a while, but we've talked to everybody else.
2: I don't know where Ron is these days.
20: I think he was in L.A. for a while. Do you talk to everybody else on a regular basis?
2: Not really. Once in a while, I'll get a text like from Dan. But everybody's got their lives going on now. And you know what's funny? I was thinking when I was calling in today, or yesterday when we had the issues, that I remember being on your show decades ago, and I did the in vitro fertilization bit.
20: Yeah, that's famous, butter in the corn. I remember the whole thing.
2: Yes.
20: it's every once in a while we'll dig it up because you were doing the in vitro. And
17: how old's your child now?
2: Say, could you send it to me because I can put it in the show again?
20: Yeah, how old are the kids now?
17: Yeah.
2: Let's see, my daughter's 40 and my son's 35.
17: Wow.
2: So in vitro baby's 35 years old.
17: Yeah.
20: Wow.
2: Yeah, that is a wow.
17: That is a wow.
2: And Gail's still with me, I can't believe, after this many years. We're doing this retirement thing. We decided that we were both going to come up with ideas for stuff to do together. You know, because we had made it through COVID, so I didn't think it was going to be that big a deal. So she said, well, why don't we start, we'll play golf, because we both enjoy playing golf. And, you know, when you both suck, golf's fun. But when one of you starts getting much better, it's not so much fun anymore. And in the short time I was retired, I watched my wife get 3 hole-in-ones on the same hole.
17: Wow.
2: Yeah, yeah. So we're split up now.
20: Bill Engvall is our guest, doing a tour, stopping in Belton, Texas, Modesto, California, Louisville, and Indianapolis. And then are you going to keep going for the rest of the summer? Or are you taking the rest of the summer off?
2: No, I'm. You know what? I got to be honest with you. I missed stand up. For the time I was retired, I really found myself missing it. And I'm just going to keep working. As long as people keep showing up, I'll be there. You know, and by the way, a huge thank you to you guys. I was telling somebody the other day about the Bob and Tom show, and I said if it wasn't for them, I don't know I would be where I'm at today. You guys were so supportive of me, and I remember freezing to death walking to that little tiny studio radio station some mornings. And you guys were always there for me, and I just wanted you to know I appreciate it.
20: Oh, you're very welcome. The little tiny studio is still in the same building. The building's about 10 times bigger.
17: Yeah, our studio's 10 times bigger.
2: Oh, really?
20: Yeah, it's still here. The first time you came here, I think that little studio was so small, if I'm not mistaken, you had to stand up. We didn't have enough chairs. The comedian would stand there.
2: Well, and from the outside, it looked like a World War II armory bunker. You know, it was just...
20: Well, yeah, it was a classy joint.
2: I'm looking forward to coming back to Indy. I always had such great times in Indy, and it's going to be a lot of fun to come bring back some new material. We're going to do some stuff, some classics.
20: Do you remember when you were first starting out, was there a piece that you did that you remember that was the first one you went, oh, wait a minute, this is going to work. I might be able to keep doing this.
2: You know, probably the very first bit I ever did, I didn't even have any material. I was working as a DJ in a nightclub. Let's just say that I played a lot of AC/DC and Van Halen. It was, you know, and you would hear... Yeah, you know, good gentlemen, get out your wallets. Here comes Cheyenne. You know, it was. So I remember, though, when they opened up this comedy club just down the road, my friend who was the bouncer at the disco I was working at said, let's go down to amateur night and watch. So I said, all right, whatever. And after a few rounds of liquid encouragement went through us, they talked me into going on stage. And I just did literally improv'd a bit about a girl in a disco on Quaaludes, and people were laughing. And I remember thinking, wow, this is kind of cool. And then, you know, but I had the best deal. I was a house MC at this club, and I learned from the greats like Seinfeld and Shanling and Kirkenbauer and Rich Scheidner and all these guys. And they taught me how to put together an act. And it was off to the races then. And ever since then, that's been my only mistress is stand-up.
20: Yeah. You'd miss Cheyenne, though, huh?
2: Oh, boy. She was a gamer. I got to give her that.
17: Is that where you learned your moves for Dancing with the Stars? Yeah. That's what I always wanted to know. You were great
2: Know what's funny, Chris? When Dancing with the Stars called me, they said, we want you to be on the show. I literally said, well, yeah, I could judge that. There was no reason to think they wanted me on the show. And I remember thinking, oh my God, is this where my career's gone? And then Gail, who's always looking out for me, says, you know, I think you ought to do it. And so I did. And I got to the finals, was on 13 weeks in front of 13 yeah. million people a week. And I, you know, I don't think people realize how brutal that show is. You know, I think in that short time, the 13 weeks I was on there, I tore my groin, pulled my hamstring, and had to have my knee drained twice.
17: Oh, so you're not still dancing?
2: You know, no, yeah.
17: You and Gail yeah, don't ball somebody dance had,
2: that was
17: Wednesday.
2: That's the question. People are like, do you go dancing with your wife? And yeah. I'm like, hell no.
20: You did great, though.
17: Yeah, you were awesome.
2: I wish we could have done. There was two dances I wish that we could have done, but they weren't considered ballroom. And one was the two step, and the other one was the white guy prom dance. You know, where the foot goes in front of the other yeah. one.
20: Yeah. Oh well. But that Cheyenne.
2: The good old
20: dance.
2: Days.
20: Yeah. Cheyenne could dance. Thank you, Bill. Bill Engvall coming up. Belton, Texas, Modesto, California, Louisville, Indy, and also some shows coming up. I just noticed this in August and October. You're going to be back in Texas, up in Minnesota, and Kansas, all over the place. Bill has a website that'll tell you all about where he's going to be and what he's done. Thank you very much, Bill.
2: Guys, it's great to see you again. And thank I truly meant that from the heart. Thank you again for all you've done for me.
20: Thank you. So it's always a great pleasure.
17: Yes.
20: Former Texan, now living in beautiful Park City, Utah.
17: He was a fan favorite on Dancing with the Stars, man. He almost won that.
20: Yeah.
17: It was great.
20: Oh, yeah, that was great.
1: You ever skied at Park City, Tom?
20: Yes.
1: Yeah.
17: Beautiful place.
1: Good snow. Is that what a skier would say? Good
20: yeah,
1: snow.
20: Yeah, the snow in Utah is some of the best in the world.
1: Now, what makes it powdery?
20: It's very dry.
1: Very dry. Okay.
17: Yeah.
1: All right. You hear that, Josh? Very dry.
18: Nice dry powder.
17: Did you guys go skiing? Snow. Have you?
18: No.
1: Never skied.
17: Never?
1: What is it? Après ski?
20: The après ski?
1: I sit at the
20: fireplace.
1: Fireplace in the bar.
17: With a so-called hot toddy.
1: No, I whatever a shot is. Does that have a special name at the ski chalet?
18: I'm a sledder.
17: Are you?
18: Yeah.
17: Okay.
18: Yeah, get me on a sled.
17: All right.
20: I'd like to see a sled down the mountains in Park City.
18: I'd do it. Love it.
20: You'd probably hit 100 miles an hour before you hit
1: wouldn't
20: a tree.
1: After watching the bobsled and the luge and the skeleton, wouldn't you like to do that at maybe go to Lake Placid? Don't they have that open
17: Lake
1: all
17: Placid
1: the time?
18: I'd love that.
1: I think there's one in Wisconsin that's open a lot.
20: Where civilians get to go down the bobsled run?
1: Absolutely.
18: It's a milder sort of version.
17: That would be
18: it.
17: Fun.
1: You're not going 80 miles an hour.
18: Yeah.
20: So you're just doing like the last 100 feet.
17: Are you laying on your back or laying face first?
1: It's up to you.
17: Really?
1: I think so.
20: Do it on a cafeteria tray, like the old days. Christy Lee is at the Bob and Tom News Desk. What else you got over there?
17: Ferrari has unveiled its first fully electric car. It's an EV model dubbed Lucia, Italian for light.
1: Oh.
17: It will be the luxury sports car maker's first ever five-seater. It will run with a Ferrari-made electric motor on each wheel, helping the car hit 60 miles per hour in around 2.5 seconds.
1: I don't know.
17: What would you pay for an electric Ferrari?
18: I wouldn't.
1: $250,000.
17: $640,000.
1: Wow, that's down payment.
17: The
20: day after they released this, their stock tanked.
17: It's expected to become available in the U.S. sometime in the second quarter of 2027.
1: Don't you agree, Tom, that when they get it down, and they will, I don't know when, but it's soon, that you get off at an exit on an interstate and can recharge your car just like you get get a tank of gas. That's when it'll go through the roof. It'll take that same amount of time.
18: I'm wondering if they'll even have them in the highways themselves, much like you can just set your phone on a certain thing and it charges.
1: Right.
17: Well,
18: it's charging as you're going.
1: That's a great idea.
18: Some kind of strips under there.
17: Yeah.
20: I just don't know if Ferrari is the way to go, because apparently this has been met with almost exclusively negative criticism.
17: Just because they're an Italian luxury car maker and they shouldn't be doing EVs?
20: No, they should do whatever they want. I mean, there are going to be some beautiful luxury EVs, and there are some. But
1: yeah, there are.
20: I don't know. Like I said, they're
1: oh, that's a cool looking.
20: Their stock tanked.
17: See, I'm not a fan of those colors.
1: That's the first Ferrari I've seen that I kind of like.
17: Really?
1: I don't like that blue.
18: It looks reasonable.
17: I don't like that blue.
18: Like, it looks like a reasonable vehicle.
17: Well, that's why you can,
18: functional.
17: Five-seater. You don't have the bat wings to get in.
1: Yeah, I don't want to have to
17: climb down onto the ground to get in.
1: I have
17: car.
1: Enough trouble. I have enough trouble getting the baby car.
20: For $640,000, it better come with a guy named Luigi that rides around with you to fix it every time.
1: Oh, what else do you want, Mr. Chicken? Thank you, Luigi. I'm Italian. I can do this. Thank you, Luigi.
17: A Chinese company claims its so-called pet translator is approaching a 95% accuracy rate.
1: No kidding.
17: Yes.
18: I doubt it.
17: Ming Xiaoyi recently launched pre-orders for its AI-powered $118 pet translator.
1: Well, that, her name sounds like a something a pet would say. Ming Chao!
17: Which is worn on the animal's collar to interpret its sounds and behavior in real time.
20: Silly. Is it interpreted into English?
17: I would think it would be Chinese if it's Chinese.
20: So that's not going to really help much. Well, my I found out what my dog said to me yesterday. He said, ting tong, ting tong.
1: I'm sure very good. I'm sure you guys have seen.
18: Sounded like a native speaker, didn't he?
1: The dog.
17: The company claims
1: I've
17: have
1: said
17: already
1: it before many times.
17: Received 10,000
1: 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No, you've seen the dogs who put their paws on a word.
17: Yes.
1: And they, Dad, where's Dad? Stuff like that. They really know. If you can drive.

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1: 10,000
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1: Yes.

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1: Good morning, I'm Jim Irizarry. Indiana Governor Mike Braun has extended the gas tax holiday for a second time. The 7% gasoline usage tax and gasoline excise tax have now been suspended until July 7th. The usage tax and excise tax currently total almost 63 cents a gallon. Gas Buddy reports the state's average is now about 3.56 a gallon. That's 67 cents cheaper than Michigan and $1.10 cheaper than Illinois. Two Niles Township men have been charged following a drug and weapons raid on Miller Drive. Investigators say methamphetamine, suspected MDMA pills, ammunition, and a ghost gun were recovered. The investigation remains ongoing. A Southgate man remains in critical condition after a rollover semi crash on an I-94 off-ramp Wednesday morning in New Buffalo. Authorities say Billy Gibbs was trapped in a cab and later airlifted to a Chicago hospital. Investigators believe speed was a factor, although a medical emergency may have also contributed. The Michigan DNR will hold its three free weekend on June 13th and 14th. Fishing, state park admission, and ORV riding will be free during the event. Officials encourage visitors to enjoy the outdoors safely. Jalen Brunson scored 30 points. Karl Anthony Towns finished with 18 points and 12 rebounds. The New York Knicks erased a 14-point second-half deficit to beat the San Antonio Spurs 105-95 in Game 1 of the NBA Finals last night. OG Anunoby had 17 points for New York, which has won 12 consecutive playoff games, the seventh team to have such a streak in NBA history, and the third to do it in a single season. Victor Wembanyama had 26 points and 12 rebounds for the Spurs, but he shot 6 for 21 from the field in his finals debut.
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3: Mostly sunny skies today. We're going to be breezy and warm with high temperatures getting up around 85. Tonight, we drop down to 64 with partly cloudy skies. And our next chance of rain shows up on Friday. A few scattered showers during the day. Storms at night with a high of 86. I'm Chief Meteorologist Carrie Pujol.
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14: Hey, welcome back to the Bob and Tom Show at the news desk. It's Christy Lee.
15: Hello.
14: There's Josh Arnold.
16: Hello.
14: There's Ace Cosby.
17: Hello.
14: I'm Chick McGee, and yes, I'm a small ear canal sufferer.
16: That's a shame.
15: Did you just discover this?
14: Yesterday.
15: Really?
14: I was in the airport when I went to Dallas, and I thought, these earbuds are going to fall out of my ear. And I thought, maybe you need a different size, and sure enough, I ordered new earbud covers, and the smallest in the package fits my ear, Tom. I have to live with that now. what would you do? Would you face your...
18: I Googled it, and apparently
14: disability?
18: The small ear canals are compensated with a larger rectal cavity.
14: Oh,
16: is that?
14: I thought you were going to go with penis.
18: Intellect,
14: or intellect, but no, I have a bigger ass, or as Christy so kindly put, a beehole, and she's laughing.
16: Like, she is.
18: Yeah, she's really enjoying herself.
14: She hasn't laughed like that in a long time.
15: I'm sad that I said that.
16: And therefore, if it's larger, it's therefore more accommodating, I think, is what Tom.
14: No, that's what he means.
16: Yeah.
14: Sometimes two at once, no waiting, is what you have.
18: Okay, sorry. On a different note.
14: Are you?
18: We did things in a different order today. We had a great chat with Jim Gaffigan this morning, early.
14: Yes, we did.
18: This morning. We'll post that on our social media. We had Allie Breen with an early Thursday edition of Sexy Time. We talked with Bill Engvall. He's got a little tour going out there. Al Jackson, unable to call today. He's traveling. Al's going to be at Dr. Grin's in Grand Rapids coming up tonight, Friday and Saturday.
15: Oh, fun.
18: For some great live comedy.
14: Dr. Grin sounds like a...
18: Al Jackson.
14: Some bad guy in a scary movie. Dr. Grin will get you.
18: Yeah.
14: Don't you think?
18: I agree. Now, we were talking about the Ferrari.
14: If I could think of words, it would have gone better. Okay.
18: The Ferrari, the new electric Ferrari, their stock dropped 8% the day after they announced it. And once again, it's $640,000. I think it's kind of cool looking, but $640,000.
14: I hope there's another color, but knowing Ferrari, there's not.
15: I hope there's a Ferrari red. Come on.
18: Yeah, but for $640,000, I heard you get the undercoating.
15: Ah.
16: That's good. They throw that in.
18: Yeah, so. And, well, and the special paint treatment, they
14: He's
18: throw,
14: never
18: they
14: done
18: throw
14: this before.
18: Christy, what have you got over there?
15: Well, we have this list of Uber lost and found, but should I save it for tomorrow and punt and go
18: this
15: somewhere
18: is always
15: else?
18: Fun. There's always great. Just give us a couple punt highlights.
15: The top five most commonly forgotten items on the Uber lost and found index include number five.
14: It's got to be a cell phone.
15: Headphones, number five.
14: Oh, headphones. Okay. Mm-hmm. All right.
15: I probably earbuds are in that.
14: Yeah.
15: Four, keys. Number three, luggage. Oh, forgot my luggage.
14: I fell on my keys.
15: Number two, wallet. Number one is the phone.
18: That's the obvious stuff.
15: Some of the most unusual items found: dentures with two teeth. That's called a bridge, isn't it?
14: Yes.
15: Yeah. Breast milk.
14: Huh.
15: An ankle monitor.
14: I think they might have left that behind on purpose.
15: Yes. 420 donuts.
18: See, how do you forget that you've got 420 donuts?
14: Does that work out to so many dozen? How many? 400?
15: 420 divided by 12 is...
14: Yeah. I'll get you there. Hang on.
15: Gold mouth grills.
18: Okay, that makes sense.
15: Yeah.
14: I'm going to get me a grill.
15: Live fish. A 75-gallon fish tank.
14: 35 dozen donuts.
15: Wow.
18: Wouldn't the driver notice if you loaded a 75-gallon fish tank in the car that when you get out, you want to take it with you?
15: You would think.
14: I'm surprised phones are number one because I would think everyone would have their phone in their hand or in their pocket.
15: Well, I have my phone in my hand because I make sure the Uber driver is going where he's supposed to go. Do you do that?
14: I do the same thing. Yeah. Absolutely.
18: And usually when you get out of an Uber, you tip right away. So
15: right.
14: I do not tip right away.
15: I do.
14: I keep them guessing. Sometimes the next day, Tom.
15: Huh.
14: Mm. 4.96 is my rating.
18: I can't believe you've got a higher number than I do.
14: Oh, yeah.
18: And you wait a day to tip.
16: I can't believe you guys care.
14: I mean, said the guy with the lowest in the room.
16: Yeah, 4.7 gives a.
15: Well, we're going to get picked up before you do. That's what
18: thing.
15: It means.
16: I don't even.
15: You don't think they look at that before they pick you up?
14: Oh, they look, buddy.
16: Think I care what an Uber driver thinks?
15: You do if you're standing in the rain waiting for a car
16: to doesn't
15: pick
16: happen
15: up.
16: To me. I'm a grown person who drives myself around. I make decent decisions.
18: Really?
16: Yeah.
18: So we're a bunch of losers.
14: No.
16: Kinda.
14: He brings up a good point. Sometimes if I'm going through an especially difficult time and I have to make a decision, I will call the Uber. I say, just take me around the downtown or whatever. And then I ask him, what would he do? And that's how I the toughest.
16: That's right.
15: Okay.
16: You guys rely on strangers, and I don't.
14: Should I take responsibility for that child?
18: We'll review some
16: of shoulder my own burdens.
18: Funny things that have been left on Ubers. Now, there's one that I can't believe this guy left this behind. A textured photo of a rhinestone Jesus.
15: Mm,
16: weird.
14: We had a picture of Jesus in our house when I was a kid.
16: Huh.
14: Right above the TV. It was a decoupage on a stump.
15: Yeah.
14: It was
16: one of those. Yeah,
14: cross section of a tree.
16: Wow. I've seen those. I've never seen one with the Jesus on it.
14: And there was a clock on it, and the caption was "Jesus Christ, look at the time." So
16: isn't that something?
14: What do you think?
18: Classy.
14: Yeah, my mom certainly didn't act like
18: you got that decoupage Jesus.
14: Uh-huh.
18: You got two hillbilly things in the same item. Pretty nice. We are
16: Jesus is for hillbillies. That's what we're leaving you on today.
14: That's what we're doing.
16: Well, boy.
14: Aren't you something?
15: Well,
18: decoupage.
16: Graham Platner over there.
18: Yeah, I am. Give the Pope a decoupage, Jesus. We are in the O'Reilly Auto Parts studios. This is the Bob and Tom Show.
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0: 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Words Are Worthless. 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As we get going for this Thursday, looks like another beautiful day here in Michiana. Forecast coming up, blocks of everything that rocks, and today's cruise classic of the day coming your way. 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
16: Sunshine mixed with clouds at times today, with daytime highs approaching 86. Winds out of the southwest, 8 to 15 miles an hour. Partly cloudy skies tonight, 65. I'm staff meteorologist Derek Height.
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0: 94.3, 107.1, WIRX, Blue Oyster Cult, burning for you, wrapping up a nice long stretch of everything that rocks. Here on the job, hope you're staying cool out there. Another hot one here in Michiana. We'll get to your forecast, tell you how long the heat is going to stick around. Oh, by the way, Ford is recalling 420,000 of their vehicles, including Ford Expedition and Lincoln Navigator models from 2018 to 2022 due to a seatbelt issue that may result in injury. They say the problem involves the belts that may lock inadvertently, preventing them from retracting or even extending. The recall is an expansion of a previous recall and was prompted by two warranty claims, two field reports, and one injury. Of course, you will probably be notified by mail and can have your front seat belt retractors inspected and, if needed, replaced for free at your Ford or Lincoln dealer. Oh, and Ford has also issued a do not drive warning on thousands of Broncos, Sport, and Maverick vehicles due to potential problems with suspension systems, specifically the front lower control arm ball joints. So drive safe out there in your Fords, all right? As we get ready for another block of everything that rocks commercial free, it's kicking off next on IRX.
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10: WIRX weather.
11: Sunshine mixed with clouds at times this afternoon, with daytime highs approaching 86. Southwest winds 8 to 15 miles an hour. Lows around 65 tonight, partly cloudy. I'm staff meteorologist Derek Height.
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0: best friends basically had no filter. John Crows, a voice so cool, your sunglasses will get jealous. And Greg Beharrell, a comedic genius. Or just crazy, you decide. Everything that rocks, these are the people that will rock your radio. Everything that rocks, including the people behind the mic. This is WIRX.
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11: High temperatures reach up to 86 this afternoon under mainly clear skies. Southwesterly winds 8 to 15 miles an hour. Partly cloudy skies tonight. Lows dip down to about 65. I'm staff meteorologist Derek Height.
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Andrew was dead.

0: That's the Smashing Pumpkins on the Superstation WIRX. We play everything that rocks. Of course, they just announced they're heading out on the Rats in the Cage North American Tour. Going to be stopping by Gainbridge Fieldhouse in Indianapolis, October the 20th. The tour celebrating the 30th anniversary of the iconic album Melancholy and the Infinite Sadness. And WIRX, along with Live Nation, we've got your hookup. Keep it locked right here for details on how you can score yourself a pair. All right? It's the At Work Show, rocking on for your Thursday. What's up? It's Cruz. 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
4: High temperatures reach up to 86 this afternoon under mainly clear skies. Southwesterly winds 8 to 15 miles an hour. Partly cloudy skies tonight. Lows dip down to about 65. I'm staff meteorologist Derek Height.
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0: 1971 is the year. 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It's Stay With Me, today's Cruise Classic on WIRX, everything that rocks.

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0: Man, when I tell you, Ish is getting crazy. Google now wants to release 32 million mosquitoes. Yes. Why would they want to unleash mosquitoes to the public? Well, it's getting pretty deep, all right? It's mosquito season. Yeah, they've been pesting me and causing havoc in our backyards since Memorial weekend. Well, now Google says they want to fight dangerous mosquitoes by releasing 32 million of its own insects across Florida and California. It's called the Debug Program. Currently seeking approval from the Environmental Protection Agency for this massive release, these special male mosquitoes carry a naturally occurring bacterium. The special bacterium stops the insects from reproducing with wild females. What? The released males do not bite humans and cannot spread the illness. This targeted strategy will steadily shrink the population of disease-carrying mosquitoes over time, they say. This bold proposal arrives right after California just came out with that report that West Nile virus has been detected in a local mosquito sample. So, those pesky mosquitoes, but man, releasing 32 million? No, nothing could go wrong.
1: I listen when I'm working because it helps me focus.
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10: WIRX weather.
11: Ample sunshine expected this afternoon with daytime highs approaching 86. Winds out of the southwest, 8 to 15 miles an hour. Partly cloudy skies tonight, 65. I'm staff meteorologist Derek Height.
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0: 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We play everything that rocks here on the job on National Cheese Day.
1: Got any cheese?
0: Good day to put some cheese on it. Every day's a good day to put cheese on whatever. Although I have been dieting and cutting back a bit in my dairy and such. But are Americans eating more cheese than ever? Well, yep, it looks that way. The average American says they eat about 42 pounds of cheese per year. That's more than double what it was 50 years ago. So which cheeses are America's favorite, you might ask? Here's the top 10 according to data from the USDA. Number 10, Colby Jack Monterey, on a burger off the grill. American number 9, what? Brick cheese was number 8, followed by blue cheese, Munster. Queso fresco was number 5, Swiss cheese number 4, cream cheese number 3. Number 2 was cheddar. And the number one cheese in America, according to the USDA, mozzarella. Slap that on a big pizza. We're good.
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8: WIRX weather.
15: Ample sunshine expected this afternoon, with daytime highs approaching 86. Winds out of the southwest, 8 to 15 miles an hour. Partly cloudy skies tonight, 65. I'm staff meteorologist Derek Height.
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0: Safe ride on cruise control. We're WIRX and we're more like a race car with no brakes. Bob and Tom, they're the engine. Brock and Kiki, pure high octane combustible fuel. John Cruz, the driver keeping us barely on the road. And Greg Beharrell, well, he's the rando guy hanging out at the window waving at strangers.
1: Let's go.
0: Everything that rocks, especially the people. And I think we should put Brock in the trunk. This is WIRX.
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12: Bright sunshine expected this afternoon with daytime highs approaching 86. Winds out of the southwest, 8 to 15 miles an hour. Tonight, lows level off around 65. I'm Staff Meteorologist Derek Height.
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0: 94.3, 107.1, WIRX. Oh, by the way, Ford is recalling 420,000 of their vehicles, including Ford Expedition and Lincoln Navigator models from 2018 to 2022, due to a seatbelt issue that may result in injury. They say the problem involves the belts that may lock inadvertently, preventing them from retracting or even extending. The recall is an expansion of a previous recall and was prompted by two warranty claims, two field reports, and one injury. Of course, you will probably be notified by mail and can have your front seat belt retractors inspected and, if needed, replaced for free at your Ford or Lincoln dealer. Oh, and Ford has also issued a do not drive warning on thousands of Broncos, Sport, and Maverick vehicles due to potential problems with suspension systems, specifically the front lower control arm ball joints. So drive safe out there in your Fords, all right?
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14: WIRX weather.
7: Bright sunshine expected this afternoon with daytime highs approaching 86. Winds out of the southwest 8 to 15 miles an hour. Tonight, lows level off around 65. I'm staff meteorologist Derek Height.
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0: ANR, nothing on the Superstation, WIRX. We play everything that rocks. Hey, what's up? It's John Cruz. Hope your workday Tuesday is going good. By the way, there's new research out of Oxford and MIT about the usage of AI and even just a brief use of AI, artificial intelligence, according to this study, can reduce brain function. Whoops. Researchers found that just using AI in a brief interaction can impair cognitive function and problem-solving abilities. Participants using an AI assistant solved fraction problems more quickly and accurately, but their accuracy declined and they gave up sooner when the tools was removed. In a reading comprehension task involving 670 participants, 61% of those used AI for direct answers. So, use what you want, but it is not good news for your brain and for our future if you're always using AI. All right? No AI curated content here. What's up? Cruz here, getting you through your workday with everything that rocks. We've got another block commercial free coming up.
1: Makes the day go so much faster.
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1: WIRX weather.
12: Bright sunshine expected this afternoon with daytime highs approaching 86. Winds out of the southwest, 8 to 15 miles an hour. Tonight, lows level off around 65. I'm staff meteorologist Derek Height.
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0: Brock and Kiki on WIRX. Everything that rocks.
1: Well, hello there. It's Brock, it's Kiki.
2: Hey.
1: Happy Thursday. God, we're almost there. We're almost to that sweet, sweet, thick weekend.
2: Let's wrap it up.
1: Before we get to the weekend?
2: Yeah.
1: Yeah?
2: I'm going to wrap up this week.
1: Wrap up this week.
2: Wrap it up.
1: I would kindly ask that you wrap it up, okay? Well, the good news, Kiki, we get through this. We're into Friday pretty much, and then that's the weekend. So, yeah, let's just muscle through this, hang in there like that little kitty
2: little
1: on
2: kitty
1: that
2: in the tree.
1: Actually, no, it's like that little kid. I have one of my favorite pictures ever online is this little kid, and he's hanging from the top rail of a bunk bed.
2: Oh.
1: And he's an adorable little kid. It looks like the 90s, right? And he's got his little pop a t-shirt on, mm-hmm. and he's in little pajamas, but he looks terrified. Because he is...
2: It, just obviously kicking those feet.
1: For a toddler, a bunk bed seems much higher than it is.
2: It is.
1: But he's holding on for dear life. And for a long time, I had it hanging on my...
2: I remember that little guy? One.
1: It's one of my favorite photos ever online.
2: His face was hilarious.
1: He's like, this is how I die. This is how I die. And I never got to see how Barney ended as he's hanging on to that for dear life. But anyway, hang in there, Kiki. We're going to get through it. We do have some fun stuff on the way. Jay, the 80s rock guy, is here. We got your dumb vocabulary topic of the day. So, yeah, stick around. Have some fun on a Thursday. Right around the corner, stupid quickies. Very stupid. Very quick. We are talking cheese.
2: Mm.
1: Break room kerfluffle.
2: Oh, no.
1: And kitties.
2: Oh.
1: Okay. Meow.
2: Meow. Meow.
1: Anyway, all that and more coming up. It's Brock and Kiki.

0: Everything that rocks. WIRX. The Plan B Show with Brock and Kiki. It's Stupid Quickies.
1: Well, let's kick it off with this. A 46-year-old cop in South Carolina was arrested and fired after he pulled a gun on a fellow officer after the guy microwaved fish in the break room.
2: Oh, my gosh.
1: Who put the fish in the microwave?
2: He deserved it.
1: clearly, we want to promote gun safety.
2: Yeah.
1: But if anyone warns getting a gun pulled on them, it's the person who microwaves stinky food in the break room.
2: Yes.
1: We all got to live with that, okay?
2: That's going to sting up the whole office for at least 2 days.
1: And who is micro? I'm sorry. If I get a fish dish,
2: yeah,
1: eating it there and then done with it. Who is saving the fish?
2: And then reheating it.
1: To reheat it the next day.
2: I have tried that, but then it's like all rubbery.
1: Yeah, right. It's not good
2: afterwards.
1: Fish is one of those meals that it does not reheat well.
2: No, it doesn't.
1: And it's a good way to get a gun pulled on you. Who put the fish in the microwave? Calm down, Gary. What about this? Today is National Cheese Day, and 52% of Americans self-identify as cheese-obsessed. Kiki. Yeah. Wyoming is the most cheese-enthusiastic state, and
2: wow,
1: the most popular types in the U.S. are cheddar and mozzarella.
2: It's not Wisconsin? The cheese capital?
1: I know. You'd think, actually, yeah, that is surprising.
2: Or is Wisconsin just like so used to it that they don't consume as much?
1: Right. It's just, it's so ingrained in us that it's not like it's just there, you know? It's
2: maybe
1: just there. Everyone else, it's something they, you know, have to bring in. We are just, it's, as a fellow Wisconsinite, it just courses through my veins constantly.
2: Yeah.
1: So anyway, but I love cheese.
2: Interesting.
1: Honestly, even if I was lactose intolerant, I'd probably risk it for the biscuit every once in a while. So lastly, on one more national day, it's National Hug Your Cat Day. We don't need to go long on this. If there's one animal that doesn't want to be hugged, it's a cat.
2: Yeah.
1: Whoever thought of this apparently had a death wish.
2: Or they're just really cynical. They're like, yeah, hug that cat.
1: Well, yeah. Hey, everyone, I got a great idea. Let's hug cats.
2: Yeah.
1: And because he just loves people seeing get their eyes scratched
2: just
1: out.
2: Get scratched up.
1: Yeah. In future news, Friday, everyone's covered in scratches. Out of all the animals to hug, cat is not the one to do it, okay? Think about it.
2: Yeah, I'd hug a raccoon before I'd hug a cat.
1: I would hug a wild raccoon.
2: A woodland creature before I would hug a cat.
1: A domestic, a tabby cat.
2: No way.
1: Come here, Mr. Whiskers. I want to hug you. All right, there you go. That is your Stupid Quickies for a Thursday. We'll be back with more. It's Brock and Kiki.

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18: WIRX weather.
19: Bright sunshine expected this afternoon with daytime highs approaching 86. Winds out of the southwest 8 to 15 miles an hour. Tonight, lows level off around 65. I'm staff meteorologist Derek Hite.
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0: WIRX. Well, don't go anywhere. When we get back, we are going to talk teddy bears. But teddy bears for the new era. And apparently AI making them real chatty. Real chatty bear there. Real chatty bear. Anyway, talking bears coming up. It's Brock and Kiki.
1: Ready for some new rock. Come on! WIRX.

0: 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The Daily Dump, trends, tech, Hollywood sleaze, and really personal details that are sure to make you feel very uncomfortable. You're welcome. We're WIRX, everything that rocks.
1: Well, if you're looking for a new toy for your toddler, Chatty Bear is a super friendly teddy bear that kicks things off with, "Hello, my buddy." It's part of a new wave of AI-powered toys that can chat, tell stories, play games, and act like the child's friend.
2: Oh, no.
1: That all might sound cute, but experts say there's a catch. Because these toys sound human and are designed to be super friendly, younger kids may actually think they're real and form strong emotional attachments. There are other concerns, too. These toys can keep conversations going endlessly, which makes it harder for kids to detach, and they don't always stay age-appropriate. Some have been shown to give risky or inappropriate answers.
2: Of course.
1: Go ahead.
2: It just keeps going.
1: Yeah.
2: You know, a child's mind, they're going to be asking some crazy questions, and this bear's going to go with it. We've actually experienced this.
1: I was going to get to that. Let me finish this, and we'll talk about it. So, since they're always listening, the privacy worries are around what are happening with the kids' conversations. Bottom line, they're engaging, but experts say parents should be cautious. So, basically, they're taking an Alexa and throwing it into a teddy bear in that sense.
2: Not good.
1: And we have experienced this. You brought this up, Kiki, is our daughter at times will go, because we're working, we're busy, whatever. So she will go into our bedroom.
2: And chat with Alexa.
1: And I mean,
2: at first it was great because she was using Alexa. We taught her how to use Alexa to ask questions, right? You know, she's got a question about something, or she was learning some Spanish. She was asking Alexa, like, "What's this in Spanish?"
1: Yeah.
2: Or "What's the capital of the," you know, she's just like asking questions. It was great. It was educational.
1: Mm-hmm.
2: But then it turned on to a full-on conversation.
1: Well, I remember one day, and maybe this is bad parenting on my part, but like I was finishing up some work. And I'm like, I have not seen Riley. She had been talking for like an hour.
2: Yeah, to Alexa.
1: Our kid is very chatty, by the way.
2: Yeah, she's very chatty.
1: Much like her mother, just blah, blah, blah, blah, blah. And she would like had a full-on hour conversation.
2: Right.
1: And it was, I was like, this is.
2: And then she was like asking to chat with her all the time. And then she called Alexa her friend, but she's my friend. And we're like, no, this is not good. And so we put the kibosh on that. We limited it very short. Yeah. And now since she gets such short time to like chat and ask her some questions,
1: she disengages.
2: She disengaged.
1: Yeah.
2: And now she doesn't even think about it. She doesn't ask anymore. But it got a little scary there for a minute.
1: It's scary, creepy, you know, like, "Well, I want to play with Alexa, mother."
2: Yeah. She would go, she always started out with, "My parents said that I could talk to you." So, what? And they're like,
1: weird.
2: "Oh, that's so nice of your parents." And
1: now,
2: I'm like, okay.
1: However, a flip side of this, I will say, I think all parents will agree, there are times where you wish the kid would just go talk to someone else.
2: Oh, 100%.
1: Mom, dad. Dad, mom.
2: Like, listen, go ask Alexa.
1: Yeah.
2: Go ask Alexa.
1: Tell you what, you can go talk to your friend Alexa.
2: Yeah.
1: For 20 minutes.
2: Yeah.
1: And then I just let out a sigh because our sweet little angel has not stopped talking for 45 minutes straight. Anyway. All right. My best friend's a robot teddy bear. We're going to be back with more. It's Brock and Kiki.

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7: Bright sunshine expected this afternoon with daytime highs approaching 86. Winds out of the southwest, 8 to 15 miles an hour. Tonight, lows level off around 65. I'm staff meteorologist Derek Hite.

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2: All right, hour number two on the way. Look at that, 1 hour down. All right. Only three long drug-out hours to go. No, we still got some fun stuff coming up. Obviously, we got your WTF of the Day fact and opinion. 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
1: Don't go anywhere. We got your WTF of the day coming up. Make you go, what the? What are you talking about? That's crazy. Of course, it's brought to you by AIR, Advanced Import Repair. We'll tell you more about John and his crew, what they can do for you, what they can do for your vehicle. And I have a story for our WTF of the day that isn't a like, oh, what a stupid criminal, or can't believe that idiot did that. It's more of just a, huh, sounds about right, Florida. I might just have to change it to what Florida.
2: It's been Florida like all
1: week. It's been a big Florida week.
2: Must be hot down there.
1: As you said, it's starting to warm up. That humidity just exacerbates the already craziness of the Floridians down there. Mm-hmm. But this one is just more of like, all right, Florida, that tracks. So anyway, Florida, coming up, Sprock and Kiki.

0: Everything that rocks. WIRX. What the f***? It's the WTF of the day on the Plan B Show with Brock and Kiki.
1: 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Also tell them thanks for being a part of the Screaming Yellow Summer. Well, there's a good reason you won't find these plates on the Sunshine State's roads. Florida state officials have released the official list of license plate configurations last year that were considered to be too racy for approval. So again, these are ones that were turned in. Many of the plate configurations either spell out or allude to sexual profanities. So listener discretion is advised. Now, I don't have time for the full list of 130.
2: Oh, wow.
1: Which is impressive when you think about it. But here are some of the highlights from non-approved license plates in Florida. Two boner. But the O in boner is zero.
2: Yeah, I thought
1: that was clever. Bitches, I'm guessing. It's 5UP and then BCHS. Mm. So sup bitches. Wow. However, that could be beaches. BCHS could be beaches.
2: No. We know it.
1: Judge, I meant beaches, okay? Look, we're in Florida. There's beaches everywhere. I love going. bad as.
2: Mm.
1: D's nuts.
2: Oh, no.
1: And what I do like, too, is like bad, it had eight instead of the B, so people are being pretty creative in trying to get these in. D's nuts, it was D3Z.
2: Oh, yeah.
1: Very clever. Daho.
2: Oh,
1: someone just turned in sexual. They're not in just sexual.
2: All letters.
1: And then sex, but with three X's. Ooh. Extra sexy. Teabagger was another one that made the list of non-approved license plates.
2: Oh, my gosh.
1: Believe it or not. My favorite, though, near the end of the list, alphabetically speaking, wet AF.
2: Oh, no.
1: Again, could allude to going to the beach in Florida. Yeah.
2: Or just sweating a lot.
1: Sweating. It's hot down there. Judge, I don't know what you think wet AF means, but it is hot down in here in Florida. So you can see the full list at clickorlando.com. I mean, those are all winners in my book.
2: Yep.
1: Every single one of those. Vanity plates are the best because someone took a lot of time and effort.
2: Well, and it's just fun because you got to figure it out what it means.
1: Yep. Yep. Ass man. Oh, I know what that one means. All right. That's your WTF of the day. We'll be back with more. It's Brock and Kiki.

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11: WIRX weather.
12: Bright sunshine expected this afternoon with daytime highs approaching 86. Winds out of the southwest, 8 to 15 miles an hour. Tonight, lows level off around 65. I'm staff meteorologist Derek Height.
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1: All right, coming up, we got your fact and opinion. A fun little fact for you. And a questionable at best opinion. All right? So hang out. I'm going to let you pick. We'll decide when we get there. But if it's bad, it's Kiki's fault. Fact and opinion on the way. Stick around.

0: that rocks. WIRX. Now for fact and opinion. The Plan B Show with Brock and Kiki.
1: All right, let's do it. Fact and opinion time. Hey, cool fact, man.
2: I love your cool facts.
1: I'm going to let you pick a Buckingham Palace fact, gladiator fact, or Eskimo.
3: Gladiator.
1: You want to do gladiator? This one's pretty interesting. Ancient Roman gladiators. I'm Spartacus. No, I'm Spartacus.
3: Oh, you know what I thought? The game Gladiator.
1: The hit late 80s, early 90s
3: yes.
1: TV
3: I was
1: show.
3: I hoping that's what you meant.
1: Where a bunch of roided up men and yes. women that were super tan
3: yeah.
1: took on regular Americans.
3: And oh. had big hair. They all had the
1: big
3: biggest hair. One guy had the buzz cut, but like
1: the flat top. The and flat then top, like, yeah, yeah, kind of, yeah. Not those, Gigi.
3: Okay.
1: But understandable
3: real,
1: that
3: real
1: you think,
3: gladiators.
1: Yes, real ancient right. Roman gladiators were mostly vegetarian. Their diet consisted of barley, beans, and dried fruit, which they were, gladiators were slaves. I don't know if a lot of people know that. Most gladiators, if not, unless someone was like, hey, I want to be a gladiator, you know, but they were slaves and they could fight for their freedom. So they would just pit them against each other. If you were very good, you could eventually earn your way to freedom after you killed a bunch of other dudes.
3: Interesting. I did not know that.
1: So I'm guessing.
3: I thought that was like their army.
1: No. Usually it was for their entertainment. They basically.
3: Then what's 300?
1: That's the Spartans.
3: Oh, those aren't gladiators?
1: No, that's just a
3: people. I'm mixing
1: people.
3: Up my,
1: yeah, you're, well, again,
3: my costumes.
1: Are those the guys in the big sashy thing?
3: Yeah.
1: Or the ones with the pointy helmets? Yeah. Which ones are they? I'm not sure. Is it the one with the guy, he's got a salad named after him? Who's he? What did he do? But yeah, it would make sense that they would, with these slaves, in a sense, that they're using to fight and kill each other.
3: Create warriors out of each other.
1: Why give them the meats and cheeses? Just give them the basics, and there you go.
3: That's
1: but,
3: true.
1: Pretty crazy when you think about it. And especially when you see the Colosseums and you're like, whoa, this was filled with thousands of people.
3: Mm-hmm.
1: And there was dudes down there swinging swords and, you know, axes around. And
3: it's wild times.
1: Wild times. Crazy. Wild
3: so
1: times.
3: So crazy.
1: What a fun event, though.
3: I know. You know, if
1: at
3: I could
1: the
3: go,
1: time.
3: If I could go back in time and be part of any, you know, situation of history.
1: Yeah.
3: I think I would go to a fight, you know,
1: something like
3: a gladiator
1: that.
3: Fight or
1: yeah. The original octagon, if you will.
3: Yeah.
1: Here's the thing, though. I think I would be very into it until I see a guy get his head cut off.
3: Oh, yeah, that's true.
1: You know,
3: that's
1: he actually killed that guy. That's crazy.
3: Yeah, maybe I wouldn't. You're right. I'm very squeamish when I see blood.
1: Yeah.
3: Okay, an event. Maybe theater.
1: Oh, you want to go to one of the arenas and watch a classic Much Ado About an Exodus. That was Shakespeare.
3: With my goblet.
1: Yeah. Your goblet of
3: cheeses.
1: Of your mead and cheeses.
3: Yeah.
1: Dried fruit. Wearing just a sash.
3: Just
1: a bed sheet.
3: Yeah.
1: Is that what the women wore?
3: Toga.
1: By the way, this is what happens when people know very little history. All right. This is the conversation. I wonder. All right. There you also
3: Colosseum.
1: Well, I already said the Colosseum.
3: Oh,
1: that's
3: you
1: where
3: did.
1: It is. No, they had like the amphitheater or whatever it was.
3: Well,
1: which
3: what's
1: was
3: like the famous Colosseum, though?
1: The Colosseum.
3: Yeah. It's just called the Colosseum.
1: Colosseum. Yeah.
3: That's what I thought. Okay. Sorry, it just dawned on me.
1: Here you go, the Colosseum. Which one? The Colosseum.
3: The
1: that
3: Colosseum.
1: One. Anyway, I'm sure
3: that's
1: we were.
3: Where I would want to go see a show there.
1: We were wrong about so much on this, but we had a lot of fun. Also, Gladiators in the 90s was the best.
3: Yes, that was the greatest show ever.
1: Just lingering melanoma.
3: Just shooting those balls
1: and steroids
3: at each other.
1: Yeah, and that tennis ball cannon. That was the best one.
3: That was the best one.
1: That was so good. Anyway, all right, we're going to be back with more. It's Brock and Kiki.

0: Mike and Kiki in the afternoon and Greg Beharrell at night. We're WIRX, everything that rocks.
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8: WIRX weather.
9: Bright sunshine expected this afternoon with daytime highs approaching 86. Winds out of the southwest, 8 to 15 miles an hour. Tonight, lows level off around 65. I'm staff meteorologist Derek Height.
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0: 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Everything that rocks.
1: All right, hour number three on the way. Nice. Nice. We got your dumb vocabulary coming up. Very dumb. Just the dumbest. You're in here and go, why? Why does something like this exist when it's that dumb? So hang out for that. And other stuff. I haven't really figured out too much.
2: Excuse me.
1: You know it's Global Running Day today, Kiki? A lot of big days, yeah.
3: Worst day ever.
1: As or other known as the worst day ever.
3: Mm-hmm. A quote from our daughter, who invented running? It is the worst thing ever. I was trying to jog with her to see if maybe we could do one of those like mommy daughter five like runs.
1: Like I got you. Run. Yeah.
3: Color run, bubble run, mud run. I thought, gosh, that would be fun, you know? Mm-hmm. And it's mostly run walk. You're not really doing a whole lot. It's more about the environment and all the fun little things.
1: Well, fun, you get a number, you get to go
3: get dirty or
1: fresh
3: whatever.
1: Air, yeah.
3: I went and did a little jog with her, and she was
1: immediately
3: complaining. Yeah. She is not a runner. Well, she's like, my legs hurt.
1: Unfortunately for our daughter, we are both not tall. All right, mm-hmm. We're both tall adjacent.
3: Yeah, you got to double up those legs to get twice as far.
1: Yeah, and so she's got these little ham hocks, and you got to take twice as many steps, and it's just awful. I say this like not doing a shtick or anything. That is the worst type of exercise. Mm-hmm. I will do any other aerobic exercise, anything to get my heart rate up, other than running. I hate

0: so badly. Oh my I would God. Either vomit or like I wouldn't be able to walk for like 2 days.
1: Yeah.
0: I'd be in so much pain. My joints would hurt so bad. I don't know if you just eventually train your body to get through
1: you
0: that.
1: You do, obviously, and you do.
0: You get a little bit more springy.
1: Well, that's what people say is the people that run, i.e., psychopaths, are like, well, once you get past that and you hit that runner's high,
0: right.
1: It's like, no. No, I don't. I shouldn't.
0: I get bored, and then I get a headache because my brain is just bouncing. Just like my head hurts. I'm like, ugh, so much bouncing.
1: I do not understand that. That
0: I'd rather ride a bike.
1: Oh, I'd rather do anything
0: than run.
1: Yeah,
0: you know, I'm not against cardio. I'm just like, I just feel like after a while, I feel like I'm running in place, and I'm like, where am I going?
1: Yeah, and then you got to go back.
0: And then you got to turn around and go back.
1: Yeah, you just gotta be. I just wait.
0: The worst.
1: You can't just run to a spot and then stop. No, you got to go back to where you ran from.
0: Yeah, but biking, we like to bike.
1: Yeah, even that though, that's a stretch.
0: I mean,
1: so.
0: Like leisurely.
1: Yeah, electric.
0: The
1: bike.
0: People on the bikes with their outfits.
1: They're after you,
0: and they're just speeding past us.
1: What are you guys
0: I'm
1: doing?
0: Jeez, Louise.
1: What are you doing?
0: Try and enjoy yourselves.
1: Anyway, don't go for a run because it's the worst thing to do. All right, it's awful. We're gonna be back with more. It's Brock and Kiki.

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0: 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Everything that rocks.
1: Well, don't go anywhere. Dumb vocabulary on the way. And I know what you're thinking. Brock, is it that dumb? Well, let me tell you, it really is. All right. After you hear it, you go, yep, that was as dumb as he made it sound. I thought he was overselling it, but nope. Extra super dumb. So yeah, dumb vocabulary on the way. It's Brock and Geeky.

0: that rocks. WIRX, the Plan B Show with Brock and Kiki. 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It's dumb vocabulary with Brock and Kiki.
1: Just when I think you couldn't possibly be any dumber, you go and do something like this.
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3: I mean, it's doing something and then leaving quickly, right? I feel like this is a situation where you... But cram. Cram doesn't really work.
2: Sure, this works perfectly for this, yes.
3: You're cramming something?
2: Cram and scram.
3: I guess you're putting it in something?
2: Don't be crude, Kiki.
3: I know. I hate this process.
2: Cram and scram.
3: I think it's just like hooking up with somebody and then leaving.
2: Exactly it.
3: Okay.
2: Yeah.
3: The cram is a little, I get it, it rhymes and it sounds catchy, but cram is a little aggressive.
2: It is. That sounds forced, if you will. Cram and scram, yes, it's just a one-night stand. You do the deed, cram it in there, and then hit the road.
3: There we go.
2: So, example, had to pull the old cram and scram last night, because that lady was...
3: What? Say it. I dare you.
2: All right, that's your dumb vocabulary for a Thursday. We'll be back with more. It's Brock and Kiki.

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14: WIRX weather.
15: Lowest level off around 65 tonight under partly cloudy skies. Winds out of the south, 8 to 15 miles an hour. Partly cloudy again tomorrow. Chance for storms, 85. I'm staff meteorologist Derek Height.
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0: Brock and Kiki on WIRX. Everything that rocks.
1: Yeah! Coming up, we're going to talk picnics. Hey, boo-boo. I think I found a picnic basket. Classic. Classic two bears in a woods rummaging through the picnic. Anyway, a survey put together picnic foods that are becoming more popular and the ones that are maybe losing some picnic steam, if you will. So, delicious picnic foods on the way. It's Brock and Kiki.
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2: Survey has revealed a list of summer picnic foods that are growing and declining in popularity. This is going to make your mouth water, Kiki. Mm. You love a good picnic spread, don't you?
3: I'm always hungry, too, around this time.
2: You love putting a blanket on the ground and eating snacks.
3: I do.
2: Here is the top 10 items of new favorites. We'll start with number 10, focaccia. Very fancy. I will tell you, a lot of these are kind of pretentious. They're pretentious picnic things. Spanish tortilla. Prosciutto.
3: Prosciutto.
2: I always read that wrong. Prosciutto, salami, halloumi, which is a Mediterranean cheese that can be grilled. Chorizo.
3: It's hard to listen to.
2: Yeah, it's very hard stuff to say. Did you bring the halloumi to the picnic? Hummus, breadsticks, flatbreads, and then olives at number one. Big hot ticket picnic item is olives.
3: I love it.
2: I mean, a lot of those things I like. I love chorizo, but I don't know if I want a spicy Mexican meat on a picnic on a hot summer day. Let's take a look at the list that shows a decline in popularity. Number 10, potato salad. 9, mayonnaise. Who's just bringing mayo?
3: I know. Why is that by itself?
2: Did you bring the jar of mayo to the hot summer picnic?
3: I mean, it does go well on crackers.
2: It does. No, that's if you're sad, if you had a sad childhood. Cheddar cheese slices, cheese and chutney.
3: What's that?
2: Chutney, and I looked that up because I didn't know. Chutney is like an Indian-style dip.
3: Mm, okay.
2: I think they meant like cheese and like charcuterie, like that kind of thing. But anyway, cheap potato chips, sliced white bread, sandwich spread, corned beef, cocktail sausages, and then Spam.
3: Yeah, I don't like any of that.
2: Well, I also, too, are you going to a...
3: We're like to fancy up our picnics.
2: No, are you going to a picnic in the 30s? Of course people aren't bringing corned beef and Spam and that kind of stuff. It just seems like a goofy list there. Mm-hmm. I don't know. Mm-hmm. I will say sandwich bread, one of my all-time favorite things.
3: Yeah.
2: Which is basically just minced up ham with like mayo, and then sometimes there's onions in there, stuff like... I get it all the time. You've got it for me.
3: The ham salad?
2: It's like the ham. Yeah, it's a ham salad. Sandwich spread is a good way for it. Very processed, not good for you at all. A lot of sodium in there, but that list was kind of...
3: No fruit?
2: Yeah.
3: Fruit wasn't listed?
2: Just bringing fruit on there.
3: Yeah, watermelon slices, yum. Yeah,
2: the worst fruit ever.
3: What?
2: Watermelon sucks. I'm going to say it right now, all right?
3: A watery, tasty,
2: gross,
3: sweet watermelon?
2: Just a wet
3: fruit.
2: What is
3: wrong with you?
2: Just a wet fruit.
3: I could eat watermelon. I'd be so hydrated.
2: No. I'd like to bring a whole pineapple to my picnics. and no knife. And just like, sorry, everyone.
3: Just got to peel away at it.
2: This is for looks. It's aesthetics only. It's an aesthetics pineapple. All right. Kind of hungry. Let's go on a picnic.
3: Yeah.
2: I'm going to be back with more. It's Brock and Kiki.

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15: Lowest level off around 65 tonight under partly cloudy skies. Winds out of the south, 8 to 15 miles an hour. Partly cloudy again tomorrow. Chance for storms, 85. I'm staff meteorologist Derek Height.
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0: back to Brock and Kiki on Everything That Rocks on WIRX.
1: Well, don't go anywhere. Final hour on the way. Or, I mean, I guess if you got literally anything else to do, that would be fine. I mean, we appreciate if you hang out, but, you know, we understand there's more important things to do. We are going to wrap it up with your topic of the day. You can head over to our Facebook page, get in on the conversation there. Also, Jay the 80s Rock Guy stopping by. Oh, my tooth is driving me nuts, Kiki.
2: You're driving me nuts.
1: You're driving me nuts.
2: If you mention that tooth one more time without calling a dentist and getting it solution, find a solution.
1: Well, I did do a temporary fix.
2: Yeah, you filed it with my nail filer.
1: Yes.
2: Now I can't use that. Ugh.
1: Sure you can.
2: No, forever unclean.
1: It's just, we'll just wash it.
2: Nasty.
1: But so
2: tooth has been all over it.
1: Over my birthday weekend on our trip, I bit into a piece of artificial bacon, I'm guessing.
2: Bacon bits.
1: But they were like the crunchiest bacon bits. Anyway, took out a chunk of my tooth. Just blew it. Pretty sure I swallowed the broken part of the tooth because it didn't fall out of my mouth. I'm guessing it went down with the rest of the food. But it was so sharp and jagged. And for like a day and a half, my tooth was just, my tongue was just rubbed raw on that. Yeah. It's finally kind of back to normal. But the tooth, though, still kind of giving me some problems. I still got kind of a rough spot. Even after filing it down, I just don't.
2: The dentist.
1: Why can't I just find like my own putty? Don't they make like tooth putty that I can just put in there?
2: Teeth for me.

0: job.
1: Yeah, but you put a lot of Band-Aids on your teeth. Yeah. It's like, just get it ripped out or whatever. Whatever needs to happen, just do it.
0: One tooth, the one that I got pulled in the way in the back there, so you can't see it. It's not like a front one. But, you know, they told me the price of what a replacement.
1: Oh, it's
0: like
1: crazy.
0: An actual new tooth.
1: Mm-hmm.
0: And then I was like, okay, what are my other options? Like, well, you can pull it. And I said, how much is that? They're like, it's like $75. I said, pull the tooth.
1: Yeah.
0: It's in the back. It's not a main one. I'm just, you know what I'm ready for? A big old mouthful of Chiclets. Just that big. think about like a 65-year-old tan Florida man with the whitest teeth.
1: Man.
0: That's what I'm looking
1: for. Those veneers.
0: To just take out all these teeth and just slap in some fake ones.
1: Gosh, they look so crazy, though.
0: I want a box of Chiclets in my mouth.
1: From a distance, they look good. But whenever you see those types of, like, especially like celebrities who get new teeth, it's like, oh, they got those, chicks came in, they got new teeth, and they look crazy.
0: You know who did that, not that recently now, but you could tell? Matt Stafford, when he moved to L.A.
1: Oh, yeah.
0: After he left Detroit, he moved to L.A., and he got the California veneers. He's got himself some Mr. Ed teeth.
1: That's wild.
0: I think he sized up. You got to watch that.
1: They look crazy. Yep.
0: Anyway, so, well, I'm crazy enough to win a Super Bowl.
1: Look like a cartoon.
0: So that's what I'm looking for. So maybe I'll just do that. I'll wait for this.
1: No.
0: I'm just going to go get my big old Mr. Ed teeth.
1: No, thank you.
0: Box of Chiclets in my mouth. Anyway,
1: go get your tooth pulled or whatever.
0: We're going to be back with more. It's Brock and Kiki.

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0: Brock and Kiki on WIRX. Everything that rocks.
1: All right, coming up, we got your topic of the day. You head over to our Facebook page and get in on the conversation there. We'd love to hear for you.
2: Love to hear for you?
1: Hear from you. I said from.
2: You said for.
1: Why don't you shut up?
2: You're an idiot.
1: How about I don't want to hear from you, lady.
2: Okay.
1: We're talking things that were ruined because too many people discovered it, all right?
2: Oh, yeah.
1: Don't tell anybody.
2: Like our national parks?
1: Yes. What? Pandemic got
2: Why
1: a bunch
2: is it
1: of...
2: so crowded here?
1: Pandemic got a bunch of non-park people into parks. And yeah, but I know nature's for everybody, but not everybody. Anyway, we're going to get into that and more. It's Brock and Kiki.

0: Everything that rocks. WIRX. It's your topic of the day on the Plan B Show with Brock and Kiki.
1: All right, let's do it. Topic of the day. I said head over to our Facebook page and get it on the conversation there. This is a fun one, especially for me because I'm such a crotchety old man. What was ruined because too many people discovered it, all right? Used to be a hidden gem or something that only a few people got into, and now it's not the same. I will say, to kick this off, you know what's not ruined? That fishing spot that you refuse to tell anybody about,
2: oh, yeah.
1: All right? Guys, to all my fellow fishermen out there, just calm down a little bit. Don't tell them! Like when you blur the background of your fishing photos, mm-hmm. or you're super like...
2: Oh, people do that?
1: Oh, yeah.
2: Oh,
1: it's the most ridiculous thing. It's the most ridiculous. I started following a page because they posted. They're saying, hey, we're going to do something different. We're blurring our fish. And so they blurred the fish and not the background. And I said, I'm going to follow you guys strictly because I love pointing out the ridiculousness of blurring out the background of your photos.
2: Right.
1: A secret agent on a secret fishing trip. Everyone, tone it down a little bit. Do you have something that was ruined because too many people discovered it? What?
2: Costco on a Saturday.
1: Oh, damn. Damn. You're not wrong, Kiki.
2: And those $1.50 hot dogs.
1: Yeah. That'll never change, though.
2: Sam's Club or is that Costco?
1: No, that's Costco. Costco.
2: Yeah.
1: And the CEO has said, like, we'll never...
2: No, they'll never change.
1: They lose
2: you
1: money on it.
2: You can eat there.
1: Yeah.
2: You can have lunch. You can shop.
1: So...
2: Take a break. Come eat like an early lunch for a whole $4
1: for everybody.
2: Total
1: yeah,
2: for the whole.
1: So
2: meal.
1: You're saying? Are you just saying Costco in general? Too many people got in on the Costco train.
2: And people realizing that they got that cheap concession.
1: Yeah.
2: There because everyone's in line.
1: Yeah.
2: It's like, oh my gosh, I don't even think half the people in line are shopping there.
1: They just pull in
2: to get a cheap meal.
1: And people do that. That's true. So, I know we were joking earlier, but I think you were onto something, and I'm gonna make that. My answer is camping.
2: Yeah.
1: Campsites.
2: Yeah.
1: And again, nature is for everybody, okay? But it's also, you know, like the price of everything has gone up now.
2: Mm-hmm.
1: Like RVs are just, any camper's RVs are ridiculously priced. And then everything else camping related. And again, I want people to be out in nature, but maybe some people just realize you're not a nature person and quit driving the prices up, or maybe come to the campsite and not knowing the proper etiquette of the campsite. Just saying. It's God's nature, okay? It's for everybody.
2: Yeah.
1: But not everybody.
2: Yep. I swear, you go on a hike nowadays, it's like, golly, everybody's here. Again, which is like, it's great, but also not great.
1: Yeah, it's also not great. Not great. The best ever is like the day after a major holiday and everyone's gone and it's just nice and quiet
2: mm-hmm.
1: at the campsite.
2: Yep.
1: I got some great answers here on socials. Mike said food trucks.
2: Food trucks.
1: That's a great answer.
2: Yeah. Everyone discovered food trucks. They used to be, a little.
1: Well, and they're way cheaper.
2: Hidden gyms.
1: Yeah. And way cheaper. Now it's like every food truck is,
2: gourmet.
1: I love it. It's gourmet.
2: Yeah.
1: Or even if it's not, it's still like
2: $9 for a taco.
1: It should be $3. It's coming from a truck. It's coming from a vehicle.
2: Mm-hmm.
1: Jessica said local craft fairs. Or, you know, you could say craft fairs, flea markets.
2: Oh, yeah.
1: Ooh, I just thought of one. Two, in kind of that same vein, Goodwill.
2: Yep. Thrift stores.
1: Yeah, I think anything.
2: Those prices have gone up, too.
1: Antique stores, everything. Thrifting, antiquing, all of that stuff.
2: Which I don't understand. They're donations. It's not like they're paying higher prices for products like everyone else is, and that's why they had to adjust their prices. Your products are free.
1: Yeah, everything should be a dollar.
2: Why are you putting? Yeah, it's because of demand. I'm sure.
1: Yeah, well,
2: everybody shops there because we're all broke, so we're all shopping at thrift stores.
1: But now I go there and I'm like, I could. We've talked about this. I could buy the exact same shirt new.
2: For $2 more.
1: Exactly.
2: Yeah. Insane deal.
1: No, everything at Goodwill should be a dollar. Mm-hmm. Everything. You guys got it for free.
2: $1, Bob.
1: $1. let's see. Erica said Etsy. I don't know enough about Etsy, but.
2: Oh.
1: That kind of maybe falls in the line.
2: I love Etsy.
1: Yeah, that falls in the line, though, of maybe the same thing we're talking about is handcrafted stuff or things, you know. I mean.
2: Yeah, I don't know how it's been ruined. I guess. I don't know. Hmm. Is it because she thinks it's too high?
1: Probably.
2: Maybe.
1: Probably.
2: I think that's a tough one because it's people's art.
1: Mm-hmm.
2: And I think it's hard for me to say what people should value their art at.
1: Yeah.
2: I don't know. I've gotten some rings there. We got some custom rings from somebody.
1: Yeah.
2: For our anniversary.
1: But I'm sure because more people, that it's probably bumped the price on a lot of stuff.
2: Maybe.
1: Yeah. I think that the biggest catch for me is anything when it becomes popular or people, everything goes up. And so the people that were there from the beginning, you get kind of screwed because, and I don't blame, you know, hey, make hay while the sun shines. You know, right. If you got a bunch of people now that want this product or this service or this thing, it's going to cost more. Let's see. Eric said Airbnb. I don't know enough of that. I don't like Airbnbs.
2: Oh, yeah.
1: I don't.
2: Yeah.
1: I don't need to do chores while I'm on vacation. Give me that hotel life where I can go through 1,000 towels, not make my bed.
2: Floor.
1: And when I'm done, I just leave the room. Okay.
2: Yeah. You don't like to stay at other people's houses.
1: No.
2: In general, an Airbnb is basically they're gone. You get to stay there.
1: It's a hotel where I have to clean. What are you talking about?
2: Yeah. Right. There's a lot of,
1: there's rules.
2: There's a checklist. Yeah. It's like, do the dishes, clean up after yourself.
1: Can't do this, can't do that.
2: Yeah, you're right.
1: Airbnbs are stupid. That should never been a thing anyways. So, it's good stuff. One more I thought of, and maybe, I don't know, maybe I'm off on it, but what about like podcasts?
2: Yeah,
1: everybody,
2: too many.
1: Everybody in their,
2: has one.
1: Everybody and their mother has
2: basically
1: a podcast.
2: Basically, anyone who wants to become a famous influencer has their own podcast. Mm-hmm. It's like, is there like an agent out there that is just guiding all these influencers to start a podcast? It's overly saturated.
1: I'd love to know the number.
2: Yeah.
1: And I'm not saying people can't find a creative outlet, but it's like, everyone does think they're going to make the Joe Rogan experience.
2: Everyone's
1: and it's like, no.
2: Or the Color Daddy. You know, every chick influencer.
1: I don't know how she got
2: big,
1: by the
2: way. Alex Cooper.
1: I don't understand how she made it big. I do not understand.
2: I think she was the first to make like an edgy podcast like that. A chick podcast. Yeah. I like it. I listen to it.
1: Unbelievable. Bunch of women just squawking left and right. All right. You ruined it. We're going to be back with more. It's Brock and Kiki.
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2: It is. June is perennial month. 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
2: 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And you know what Dad's always saying?
3: Quit screwing around and get back to work?
2: What? 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
3: Well, he's always telling me to stop screwing around and get back to work.
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22: WIRX weather.
23: Lowest level off around 65 tonight under partly cloudy skies. Winds out of the south, 8 to 15 miles an hour. Partly cloudy again tomorrow. Chance for storms, 85. I'm staff meteorologist Derek Height.
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1: Just about quitting time. Thank goodness. We'll wrap things up with what we learned on the show. Get you out of here. Get you one step closer to Friday. Thank goodness. Right around the corner, though, we're not done yet because he is back with his tight leather pants and his breaking news headlines. That's right, Jay the 80s rock guy coming up in just a few. It's Brock and Kiki.

0: WIRX, the Plan B Show with Brock and Kiki. It's time for headlines with Jay, the 80s rock guy.
1: All right, it's time for headlines with Jay, the 80s rock guy. Jay, what's up, man?
2: Hey, man, check out these tan lines.
1: For the love of God, put your pants back on.
2: Sexy time.
1: That was disturbing. Anyway, let's take a look at your first headline. College student steals ambulance, then crashes.
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1: And winner of Philadelphia's famous Wing Bowl eats 400 wings.
2: The winner of the Wing Bowl, he ate 400 wings.
1: All right, and there you have it. 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

0: If ride on cruise control, we're WIRX and we're more like a race car with no brakes. Bob and Tom, they're the engine. Brock and Kiki, pure high-octane combustible fuel. John Cruise, the driver keeping us barely on the road. And Greg Beharrell, well, he's the rando guy hanging out at the window waving at strangers.
1: Let's go!
0: Everything that rocks, especially the people. And I think we should put Brock in the trunk. This is WIRX.
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14: Lowest level off around 65 tonight under partly cloudy skies. Winds out of the south, 8 to 15 miles an hour. Partly cloudy again tomorrow. Chance for storms, 85. I'm staff meteorologist Derek Height.
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0: Brock and Kiki on WIRX. Everything that rocks.
1: Hey, Brock. Hey, Kiki. What did we learn on the show today?
2: All right, let's see. First thing we learned is, out of all the animals to hug, don't hug a cat.
3: Yeah.
2: They don't want to be hugged.
3: They don't like that.
2: No.
3: They don't like you.
2: Yeah. You're just there to empty their litter box and feed them their meow mix.
3: Yeah.
2: Okay? You think Mr. Whiskers wants a hug? He does not. It's a good way to get your eyes scratched out. So just keep that in mind. What else did we learn on the show, Kiki? We learned that, unfortunately, my two-boner vanity plate from Florida got turned down.
3: Yes, too bad.
2: My vanity teabagger plate in Florida did not get approved. Unfortunately, I'm going to have to think of a whole new one now. And the last thing we learned on the show is he just did cram it in there and then scam.
3: Cram and scam.
2: Cram and scam. Scram.
3: Scram.
2: Yeah.
3: Scam. Oh, well, that's probably a scamming, too. Some people.
2: Yeah. I lied to cram.
3: Maybe some theft.
2: It's a scam.
3: On the way out.
2: A scam, cram, scram.
3: Yeah.
2: There you go.
3: Yikes.
2: I lied to you to cram it in there, and then I got out of there.
3: Yep.
2: That's what it is. I'm a real dirtbag. All right. My goodness. That's what we learned on the show for today. Thank you all so much for hanging out. We appreciate it. Enjoy the rest of your Thursday, and then good news, Friday, tomorrow, and we'll be back with more with Brock and Kiki. Okay, bye.

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1: Oh, hi.
7: I'm not even listening. 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
1: You're not listening. 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
8: 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Everything that rocks.
1: Be thankful. 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

The Greg B. Harrell Show is on WIRX, Everything That Rocks. As a joke, or... Okay.

0: green pudding if you don't cheat your feet.
1: If you
0: don't cheat your feet.
1: Yes. Leave behind the great shed.
0: Can you have any pudding?
1: Stand still, ladder.
2: W-I-R-X. We are going to the phones. Sorry. That was actually me. It's Greg. I was doing a robot voice. Anyway, we're going to the phones here. So the dip that you made is super spicy.
3: Kind of like, yeah.
2: Okay, but how spicy are we talking here? Like, which season of Love Island? What's all in this spicy dip? Like, what's the recipe?
3: Smoked paprika.
2: Smoked paprika.
3: You gotta have the smoked paprika.
2: Frank's Red Hot sauce. Whoa, okay.
3: And you need a can of adobo chili peppers.
2: What? And a can of adobo chili peppers? So, hold on a second. It has pepper spice, a pepper sauce, and literal peppers in a can.
3: Yes, it does.
2: And when peppers arrive in a can, that's their version of traveling coach. So you know they're going to be even more fiery. Wow, this dip is going to be so hot that it'll never need to develop a sense of humor. Oh, I got another one. It's going to be so hot that it won't be issued a ticket and just leave with a warning. Oh, no takers on that. Okay, one more. It's going to be so hot that it'll think of me as a friend. Yeah, third time's a charm.
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19: WIRX weather.
8: Lowest level off around 65 tonight under partly cloudy skies. Winds out of the south, 8 to 15 miles an hour. Partly cloudy again tomorrow. Chance for storms, 85.
19: I'm staff meteorologist Derek Height.
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0: 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It's pretty cool. Check it out. Let me know what you think. Or just shout what you think, and I'll probably be close enough to hear it. Someday, I hope I'm as excited about anything as Bachelor contestants are about an episode-sponsored hotel.
1: 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Everything that rocks.
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6: 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Marbits, Targets, Targets, their baskets can't be beat. Don't go to Lowe's or Home Depot, too much walking for your feet.
7: Well, it's perennial month again.
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7: 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June is perennial month. It's the best time of the year to plant perennials.

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